0: my God.
1: Then,
0: Amen. Yakupon, sir, Yakupon, but set a nano pay, would the Enigia, Eniacuma Parka, and Wamia Salina Coupon. Said ya would the Enigia, Eniacuma Parka, and Wamia Salina Coupon, San and Yakupon's Bayamo, a brabo. I yell in Yakupon, a pen, a bamboo, and a chasman, a homo broom. What the papa, Reverend someone, nephew, a barba be drew, then I'm a capa way. When Yankupon, yes, any pebby, dear man, sir, and they best in idea. And there, ye best in idea, all the answer before a book. And no pen, Uber Trio quotation. So, Bansa made him the map upon patch of bra Facebook on the song. Obam, Angel 102.9 FM. Ubenyako Kwabo Jumediana, and Yakabo Medi Jumedian Pacho. Oba, like a comment, follow, share, Fama for Fran Afrofron, some Fama for Fro. When Yakupon, Obesra, Panoia, Kase, San Albert Yako, Angel TV, no see, that's all life. 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
2: Fine morning.
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0: My God. Daddy, I'm not paying wire fee. We see it in any. 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
2: Yaminshira bebre.
0: Amen.
2: Eche mami bako be grow. A friend mami rose.
0: Okay.
2: Eno den kram obi se enkan utie mo pa.
0: Wow.
2: Eche enche ano.
0: And I'm mama gives so shame. I know many cases, one so shame. What's radio? Apostle of Quad my school, mama gives. Yeah, one so shame.
2: I know, per se, or Cassafa, Facebook is almost in the same.
0: Amen.
2: Now, you know, Cassafa weeping in the night.
0: Okay.

0: everybody has a nice season.
1: Yes.
0: Ubiya wana najo.
1: Papa, papa. Now,
0: debiara da yachimu and nine. Yeah, well, the morning, the afternoon, the evening,
1: okay,
0: and the night.
1: Okay.
0: The biya ye 6 hours, 6 hours. Now, bra, your night bar started anajo 12 to an upper 6. The evening, also started 6 to 12. Now, I know you're near, but are you sumuba?
1: Okay.
0: Into the night doesn't mean darkness, but in your darkness that you have the night. Into your night, mono, a seasonal, you call home.
1: Okay.
0: A seasonal, but inipa, a wura, bra, umwadi.
1: Okay.
0: Bra, inipa da. Bra. We are inactive.
1: Ah.
0: Unto me nyashi.
1: Okay.
0: Sa sabre ni dua. We are day. We are mre.
1: Oh.
0: So from 12 midnight to 6.
1: Okay.
0: It's your time of inactive. Na ye season a time for sorry.
1: Okay.
0: Krom for sorry.
1: Pa.
0: And the boy for sorry.
1: Pa.
0: So your night is very dangerous.
1: Okay.
0: So a spiritual. It's a season of pain. It's a season of sickness, delay, betrayal, and tears.
1: Okay.
0: So we endure in the night.
1: Okay.
0: And then enjoy in the morning. It drew an ajuna. And then your night is not your address. Your night is not your address.
1: Okay.
0: It's just a season.
1: My
0: God. Your night,
1: Jesus.
0: It shall come to pass.
1: Okay.
0: For his anger endure but a moment, and his favor is life.
1: My God.
0: Weeping may endure for a night, but joy comes in the morning. Psalm 13, verse 5.
1: Okay.
0: Or say, weeping may endure in the night. Osun beba anajo the swim. But enije beba no pa.
1: My God.
0: What would you mean? Your midnight or your night is temporal. But I would have said, I'm a name, a temporal. And we say, night is a season of weeping. A bit any person, pa. Any person.
1: Pa.
0: And to all around night, my woman who bre.
1: Pa.
0: A bro man who bre. Night bit me a rare. Night bit me a cat. Night bit me a man who be a womb who are worrying. Then name a person, a show, boss.
1: Ah.
0: What would have night?
1: Jesus, sir. Yes, Lord.
0: It is a temporal.
1: Mm.
0: A bridge, you will be. You will say, you will three types of night. And then you know, you know, chair back.
1: Okay.
0: Night of testing.
1: Okay.
0: A man who will be a hundred one. A banner by the sower head.
1: Pa.
0: The sower head. A bra, on your me, allow pressure to prove what is inside you. When your man, you may be born a bra bone near any womb. It's not punishment, it's a promotion in disguise. Night of testing. And yet, I so train. Nemo a yempeja, nyame de mum. A bra, nyame person prove yourself. God tests you, nyame soche. And you've been a true Job. The night of testing. Bible said, Radical Church, Satan, such a Diana, who my poor Job. Now, when some so, when our crown is not saying a medinisha one, sir. Ubehun you win him. It do be a brin some hun you won't do in through. But the night of testing, ba. And the mabu in some through into your promotion and yami you were pie, not for bring some more on for fear be. In night of test, young kind Job 1:12, none of your kind, but yes, I can of you.
2: Job 1:12. Job chapter 1, verse 12. The Lord said to Satan,
0: the Lord catches Satan,
2: very well.
0: Sure.
2: Then everything he has is in your power. But on the man himself,
0: no one can say,
2: do not lay a finger.
0: And found some.
2: Then Satan went out from the presence of the Lord.
0: Now Satan free nyami and koy. Now if you okoshen ye wojobu. Okoshen ye wojobu. In the Bible said the night of test, a tester, a ready the soul jidi ye. Ready soul jidi ye. And a job cast so kumim pa me show nwara. Na made mean some better name.
1: Okay.
0: And Sabra and I would to me come on some chill around it.
1: Okay.
0: When your man shows a drubber beer, I do not wait me a come on some much.
1: My God.
0: It's well ratty beer be more. Ha!
1: Papa.
0: Nancy, I rather stress a Sabrin.
1: Ah!
0: Wait me Nakasan.
1: My God.
0: And Tinia too in Yano. When your man shows on in the Bacassa.
1: Okay.
0: And Amania Biatua is a night of test.
1: Okay.
0: weeping in the night. Usum.
1: Jesus.
0: Awa
1: Jesus.
0: Ne mani nyesu keke.
1: Okay.
0: Eni nyamin kasa.
1: Eni nyamin kasa.
0: Yungu say, God test your character.
1: Hmm.
0: Edwa ne nyamin hu usubayin.
1: Pa, pa, pa, pa, pa, pa, pa, pa, pa, pa, pa, pa.
0: Sa, udi subayin biye siya na.
1: Hmm.
0: Ana say, nyamin tina weye sa.
1: Okay. Okay.
0: Asori tina weye sa.
1: Hmm. Hmm.
0: We don't want to know where you are. When you see Kenton as a penny passam, we hear here a boob. And as we hear here, hunting our brother, was
1: my God.
0: When you scab a day,
1: powerful. God bless you.
0: That night of test, a night of the test of your character.
1: Okay.
0: Obu Honomoa. As I'm tuning into us, open nipa. As I'm tuning up, open penny, I'll be
1: here. Eh, no correct, daddy. Eh, no correct.
0: Asam tu no bebo ni penyi na be. O wo sika nti na akwa sori. O nya sika on kwa sori.
1: Mpa.
0: It is a test of character. And you been there to Job, to Joseph.
1: Okay.
0: So oba ma ne hunti na so ye holy.
1: Nine, nine.
0: Oba ba ho ye be so ye holy.
1: Pa.
0: Obi ma scholarship nti na so wo mpemba.
1: Nine.
0: Obi ma scholarship be ni
1: obi. Vradia.
0: So it's a test of character.
1: Okay.
0: You test Joseph character. David did a test in the character went to me and pass. What in a bans room pono who or ba? No, she has,
1: sir.
0: But Joseph, the any dear,
2: Obani
0: Bejinan,
1: ah, Obman
0: Bejinan. In the night of test, is a test of character.
1: Okay.
0: In the Edruba Bia, yet to meet test to character.
1: Ah,
0: you who? See, come back down and him to answer when you're crumb for.
1: Ah,
0: never told Tabus who are baby. Into God normally tests your character. Now, by when no man, a Tesso character, when no man is watching you, but I'll be unshawano. You show us by to Joseph, no be anyhow. No be anyhow.
1: Okay.
0: And so, who's so be anyhow? Or say, Bunny Wayne, any pan, I may yet yam,
1: be
0: yet yammy. To us, a mean yam, Bunny Wayne, Tiam, young
1: compound,
0: and to Bunny Bo, how we are. I have been so be anyhow to be young,
1: sir.
0: Yamiam,
1: well,
0: Nanya, we are bonnie at Tiam,
1: yammy.
0: And any pan emper, German, yam and emper. Tia, any pan emper, German, yam and emper. And any pan emper, crono, yam and emper. And it's our Yana who's any penny when any pan emper. Hey, yammy, in Tia, any own penis or no so ha.
1: Okay, wow. Wow, God bless you, Daddy.
0: And to say, oh, yeah, bonny beer. And you nipa nempe.
1: Okay.
0: Oni pa kura di ope.
2: No,
0: no, no, no, no, no, no, no, no, no, no, no,
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1: and
0: adie bia wo ye no. Aya kai ne ompe no.
1: Okay. Okay. Okay.
0: And to kwa ne di eunu ya beka se kun. 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
1: Menko. 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
0: And aya hwe ne eunu ya ne pe.
1: Okay.
0: Ne ma ya hwe ne nyame pe.
1: My God.
0: And Joseph, character, ye test of character when no man is around. But remember.
1: Okay.
0: God is watching you. I can't even park on a quay. Yes, can not be a brand.
1: I'm Bradia.
0: Then you're media ompe.
1: No, I know it didn't come.
0: I am Tieni and Nipanekan.
1: My God.
0: The Motieni Yameka.
1: Okay.
0: Into your character, your test or character. When no man is watching you.
1: Okay, okay, okay, okay, okay.
0: Joseph Shai. Potif anyhow. Or be anyhow.
1: Be anyhow.
0: Or banners, and then you'll be anyhow.
1: Ah.
0: A deep session, and you nippon and poo. Yamin empit,
1: sir.
0: Intimin ya bonny wintia, minyanko,
1: sir.
0: Into your character in dark, determine your crown in the light.
1: Okay.
0: And it's also time to test your obedience. And Rayum, sir, when you made the so.
1: Okay.
0: Your obedience is always a test when it is confronted with disobedience.
1: Okay. Okay.
0: Usutiye, ya so usutiye he obra aswadin aba.
1: Okay.
0: Enti bra we ya diye bi ne bibi akase. 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
0: 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And every act of obedience has to overcome the act of disobedience.
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0: bra adam the test of disobedient ba na bra bom na bro nsam ba be ka se nya we se nya me na ye we di anye
1: okay
0: na nya me boa
1: okay
0: when you test Adam read the act of disobedience. A testing obedience.
1: Ah.
0: And Abraham, nyame testing obedience. Na opase.
1: Okay.
0: We already be more passe.
1: Amen.
0: And your night of weeping. A bra nyame test obedience.
1: Okay.
0: Ti bra sembi ato no ene nyame test waso mre.
1: Adiahwe. Wow.
0: Sa ni ato nyina mu no. Eso ni awre ho nyina mu.
1: Okay.
0: Ubeti Urade.
1: God bless you, Daddy.
0: And in Abba, not just to punish you,
1: okay,
0: but to prepare you.
1: Powerful to prepare now, you.
0: To purify you. And then a mouth free must say gold. Yes, yes, you. And a proof you.
1: Okay.
0: Now for a prepare one, so they promote you.
1: Okay.
0: Four things.
1: Okay. Okay.
0: To purify you, to prove you, to prepare you,
1: okay,
0: and to promote you.
1: My God.
0: To send your mouth for you. Enna, the night of test, Eba, the young Mose Joseph received the night of test. Na, you must send it here back with TA. A yamia some son of
1: shame.
0: Yamisha any book. A bush and a bear saw him, man. Or some diet. And riot. 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
0: 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It was just a word. It was not clear. It was not complete. It was just prophecy. Now some prophecy who are not popular. So receive unpopular prophecy in your town. When I'm also here, I can say, "Who be a president? Who political party? Be me na muni na mashiya." Now, Odi will be about say, "We that should be a party. Who no be president? So Obi per president ne dia."
1: Wow.
0: Wow. And some prophecies are not popular.
1: Okay.
0: But a bow abrabum one, you receive the night of tests.
1: Okay.
0: And then Pai Bonsa one come shabby. I'm on the night of tests. A radima bow.
3: Amen.
0: Messi, a radima bow.
1: Amen.
0: A radia one de bow.
2: Yes.
0: Now it is divine, but it needs development.
3: Yes.
0: So the night of tests, if you know me, but we hear say, who? A ready be sees you.
1: Amen.
0: So it tests your life. It tests your life. Now, Joseph FM, young kind Psalm 105, verse 16 to 19.
2: Psalm 105, verse 16 to 19. He called down famine on the land and destroyed all their supplies of
0: food.
2: And he sent a man before them. Joseph. Sold as a slave.
0: They are torn.
2: They brush his feet. Now, and shackles.
0: What they I eat a nine.
2: And his neck.
0: Yeah, the bitch in the
2: corn. Was put in irons.
0: Mm-hmm.
2: Till what he foretold came to pass.
0: Kosi bra. Nasama. Okano ebem.
2: So the word of the Lord proved.
0: Na onyami asem so ne hwe.
2: Amen.
0: Amen. And Joseph bless no onyami asem so ne hwe. Na so ne hwe fini papa fie. 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Say ya de chain to tone in sa. 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
3: Yes.
0: Ya de bi ato ne kon. 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Enti when the night of test ni ba. It me you woman because of near dachi obey. Nini anom sereno. When I was obey or hine ne, when I was shahon
3: sa na shahon.
0: Waka say you the dreamer. There comes the dreamer. Omu wune ne komisha say a die soon ya di abebe muda.
3: Sa
0: ye fake. Ye be mana ye fake in so.
3: Pa
0: ni yamia ken ya yamani mem. We stand against it.
3: Yes.
0: Who will be standing against the Yamiaka found?
3: Ah.
0: It's a night of your test, a night of weeping. Who soon? A radibabuwa.
3: Amen.
0: You must say, a sonny jidia hey.
3: Okay.
0: So, in the night of test, in Joseph's father's house,
3: okay.
0: A sonny jidia hey.
3: Okay.
0: Go over because I'm a boy, I'm here because I'm here. I'm a boy. And so, because I said, but I wouldn't need any pain in our town because I'm a jinya media now. You're to be your son is here. I was Potiphar fee in Potiphar's house. Aho, and I would have said the night of testing. Tears in the night. Now the test back up by Potiphar fee. Temptation, false accusations. You can't say my any no cure at all. So you don't question fee. I say you testing the character. Testing the character. So be a compromise, and when I was so bad, Henny, and then I'll copy your hint fee.
3: Nine,
0: and no hint power sim. No, they answered any area then. I chow.
3: Hey,
0: Sir Faso, Neddy Henny.
3: My God,
0: and because I Israel, so no, I hear that.
3: Wow,
0: you pass all sorry to your Henny, which any yere, and another, no many penny names on your hear that.
3: Hey,
0: I know that. I hit off a catcher Absalom. Sir, me too for. O pass out to papa. Quacho papa, the botent, when you pay the name, then in
3: that.
0: Now, then it da. Depending on whom you say, Wuna, wedding.
1: Baby former Uganda, about walk
0: into Absalom Revolution. Absalom Revolution,
3: every day. Okay.
0: Now, on to me to know. I hit off a foot to a demand and say, Quacho papa,
3: my God.
0: No beer. No, yes, I'm so.
1: Hey! Crane!
0: Nancy, Yamia, madam,
1: M.
0: If it's any Yamin sin,
1: sir.
0: Sometimes there are some advices, sir, to compromise the promise.
1: Okay.
0: Yamia Cassa, Ubedi Hinia, and Chessa, Quiet the Engine.
1: Nine.
0: Yamia Cassa, Obe Pijawa, and as Oba Warrior, and as Ubewari ya kwa buruchi ya nchese ni boga nkobo jamai.
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0: 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Sometimes in the promises, when God promises comes, don't compromise.
1: Okay.
0: And you've been there too, Jacob.
1: Okay.
0: Yamika said Jacob, Ubesi unu yonu mnyina. 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
0: Na yebeko ho.
1: Okay.
0: O bompa esira ho bonifache kwen.
1: Wow.
0: Ansana unye ni nchila. He was punished for that.
1: Okay. Okay.
0: And a man who could pee, no of a fear, no, no, see a dad down, and then,
1: nah.
0: Oh, my dad down. Then, poor Benjamin Sankra, or no, about four Koyama and Junku, or food, and Junku.
1: Hey,
0: now for Patron, I say, I'm very, we didn't say, I was here from Jacob or Dad for us, and I'm the son with him. Sometimes don't compromise.
1: Okay.
0: Joseph decided not to compromise.
1: Yes. Yes.
0: Yamia Shrame, Menyan Yomena. But quite we are a PD, dear. You can born
1: men faso. God bless you, daddy.
0: Into a castle. Menya Bonin Tiam in Yankupon. How can I do this great wickedness and sin against God in order to prosper?
1: Wow. Wow. Wow.
0: Edubabi, I am Yabonin Veni.
1: Okay. Bobium, daddy. Bobium.
0: Edru baby, and your bonnet in Venie.
1: Okay, God bless you, daddy.
0: And fuck what bonnet so funny, yummy boss.
1: My God.
0: God promises our A.
1: Okay.
0: And amen. It doesn't matter your age.
1: Okay. Okay.
0: It doesn't matter your situation. But don't compromise.
1: Okay. Okay.
0: Sikabu ha baba ho. And fuck what bonnet soon.
1: Hey. God bless you, daddy.
0: Awari ani yawo dia. And fuck abani sunya.
1: Okay, okay, okay, okay, okay.
0: Ubaya mampeni. And fuck abani sunya.
1: There be that.
0: Ubaya MP. Fuck abani sunya.
1: There be.
0: God's time is the best.
1: Powerful, powerful.
0: So in your night of weeping, don't allow things to test you.
1: Okay.
0: And to compromise.
1: Okay.
0: Joseph decided not to compromise.
1: Mm-hmm.
0: So it was a test of character. Test
1: okay.
0: of character.
1: Okay. Okay.
0: Test
1: okay.
0: of character.
1: Okay. Okay.
0: To compromise. Mobi Nadao. Sami boy shabi womiso. 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Minkosi shugubi.
1: Okay.
0: And yeneka.
1: Wow.
0: Basa bro, somebody to the baby of a dad
1: now.
0: Oh, any
1: Jay?
0: Say, Yamen Aka.
1: Aye.
0: A quan in a beer,
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1: The Abantam.
0: Abantam.
1: Aye.
0: Masa, I have some who say, Niameyan. The Frinyamian.
1: Frinyame. And none a word, you know. You musa.
0: So you were tested and tempted.
1: Mm.
0: And you refuse to compromise.
1: Okay.
0: As I say, one compromise, you can't say my any other. I told you so.
1: Okay.
0: Master bribe on a man, ye.
1: Aye.
0: Man, ye.
1: Man, ye.
0: You have a castle man, ye. So, now, so ready be you a free.
1: Amen. Amen. God bless you.
0: And your money.
1: Okay.
0: So he chose to obey the word of God and said, how can I do this great sin?
1: What the great account?
0: Wow. Wickedness against God. Can you, Genesis 29.
2: 39:9 Okay. Genesis 39:9 No one is greater in this house than I am.
0: No one is greater in this house than I am.
2: My master has withheld nothing from me.
0: Be ready. I'm funny. You may learn. See me. What if you are such as I will
2: accept you?
0: And no, be and when you know come one.
2: Because you are his wife.
0: Because we are here.
2: How then could I do such a wicked thing?
0: And then the mayor, sir, at the bunny.
2: And sin against God.
0: And sin against God.
1: Okay.
0: May you to make us say, your character in secret determine your crime in public.
1: Okay. Okay. Wow.
0: Subaya, we are with Sumasino. And then the chiller, Wahincha, the best show.
1: Evradia.
0: So in during then, night of test, your character in secret.
1: Okay.
0: Determine your crime in public.
1: My God. My God.
0: Shubaya woman. And another, your testing, beyond so, delay.
1: Okay. Okay.
0: During the night of test, Joseph initiated delay.
1: Okay.
0: He was in prison.
1: They
0: no got through a fiasco. Now, a fiasco, 2 years forgotten. wakire obi da yase se wo wo ko na esu yi aka nipa se me kai ododo enche me ya beyi me me ya beyi na Joseph she ho
1: mm she ho
0: ye test no
1: ay
0: 2 years
1: wow
0: na me
1: 2 years
0: you may be ho no mu a wakye ewrade a che e mai
1: ah
0: ewrade a che mai weeping may endure for a night but your morning shall come
1: amen
0: and brother Joe forgotten you no kwashia fi ase
1: papa
0: okay Genesis 39 20 hon
2: Genesis chapter 39 verse 20 Joseph's master took him and put him in prison
0: ose you no kwashia fi ase
2: the place where the king's prisoners were confined but while Joseph was there in the prison the Lord was with him. He showed him kindness and granted him favor. Verse 23. And the warder paid no attention to anything that Joseph cared.
0: Tie, a fierce one. Yadinio menyina shenisa. Yadinio menyina shenisa.
2: Because the Lord was with Joseph and gave him success in whatever
0: he did. Nenyame dinio ye nyina emani ye. Titiye ye. Even in prison. So it was a test of patience. Oh, prisoner. Nyame so wabotra hwe. Se wo benya botre. Would you quit? Ube jam. In times of waiting, when things are delaying, ube jai. Sometimes delay are test.
1: Okay.
0: The God of silence. And nyame test bi ho no ma, a test of silence. Bra nyame aye din. 13 years. Joseph washa ne ba ne so no wa di 17 years. O tena mu 13 years answer na ebem.
1: Okay.
0: Nyame ka chance obedi hini. 17 years. Na hini e ba no wa di 30 years. Years of total no fulfillment. No signs.
1: Okay.
0: Total in darkness in the night, weeping in the night. Silence. Nyame nkasa. I want to test your obedience. What would you hear me? Bre nyame nkasa. Bre nyome nyina aye basa. I really test your obedience. Or several in prison. The Bible said, or several well in prison.
1: Yes.
0: Well, would you hear me? I do baby now the prisoner.
1: Amen.
0: Serve well.
1: Okay.
0: Nyami 17 years. Na ye wash and buy. 30 years and abem.
1: Hey! One can bet me a king.
0: Now, no, just some opportunities are
1: marked. Okay.
0: Opportunities buy. When you have scholarship.
2: Bah.
0: So, when you are.
1: Sa, opoy.
0: Opoy, no. Or the fiasse. Any other friends, a massa. But we should know.
1: After my brother, Nassau. Powerful.
0: A brand new swan. Weeping in the night.
1: My God.
0: Joy will come in the morning.
1: Jesus.
0: Usu.
1: Oh.
0: Brother Usu.
1: God bless you.
0: And they are bombay.
1: Okay.
0: Yes. You need to be the Usu.
1: Amen.
0: Powerful.
2: God bless you.
0: You have been faced by the test of compromise.
1: Yes.
0: So are
1: what
0: are the when yet? And yes, ye.
1: Papa.
0: Send your bear bears.
1: Yes.
0: Men shears. Gina Pinty.
1: Yamayasaro.
0: A choir before so be free how to overcome the test of the night. Night of test.
1: Okay.
0: And I do a yes so ahead. Peter Carson be 1 Peter 1:7.
2: 1 Peter 1:7.
0: It's a trial of faith.
1: Okay.
2: 1 Peter 1:7.
0: A womb.
2: This have come so that the proven genuineness of your faith of greater
0: worth. Now, whom would you dare to trust? The boy, a dim piece in his car. What so I shall with Jemu at home?
2: Of greater worth than gold, which perishes even though refined by fire, may result in praise.
0: Nelson, as I said, am I here?
2: Glory and honor.
0: And Tiadu Jidiel Fejemua. Na asa aye ye and yanunyam. Enti oh rather be you were from washer when you
1: name. Amen.
0: Now you have to understand that it is a test, it's not a curse.
1: Wow.
0: Understand that it's a test, not a curse.
1: Yes, okay.
0: And a drubu that would nam sadi any mua. Yidi say test. And you're sorry, a test.
1: Okay.
0: With a examination.
1: Okay.
0: Then you can't solve it. Just as I say,
1: Carbon.
0: Test. Baby, you did promo to.
1: Okay.
0: You pursue whom, baby.
1: Okay.
0: Training, you can't say, sorry, and I can't. Because you're
1: sorry.
0: I've been trying and said, test in the tree. Say temptation, yes, sorry.
1: And sorry, okay.
0: And tested it.
1: Promotion.
0: I say, you say you know, you're a boss. So, Satan friend attack. A drew her Satan march as I attack.
1: Okay.
0: But on your media of friends, say examination.
1: Powerful. Wow.
0: And to do the net of tests, Bessabaka say, attack you. When some crophon attack you. In any attack, you have to also retaliate.
1: Okay.
0: But it's examination. Any examination, how to be careful and answer them.
1: Okay.
0: For us, my answer.
1: Powerful. Wow.
0: The true baby, you're bow, papa. For us, my answer.
1: Okay.
0: Or back a cancer, what you now, we should be a
1: fool.
0: But we come and work as a girl, but you know. Oh, my, how no? Oh, my, how I know one can so much because, hey, but I know about the power. Yeah, we.
1: My God.
0: Enti unia mabashiro.
1: Pa.
0: Nansu unia mbotila umenya ni dobo.
1: Okay.
0: Job unia wa shirenu.
1: Pa.
0: But when retaliate unia ni dobo.
1: Ayon kore.
0: Jesus was testing the wilderness. Nansu udru on unia tumi.
1: Okay.
0: When some kachan says, sawi unia meba. Shida kwe seso.
1: Ayin.
0: Abuoso. Nenane pan.
1: Kwa riwa adwiyo.
0: Yes, we are nyena adwiyo so. Oye nyame bentu obeye. 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Me, what can say, Father, when I was mommy, when somebody saw her back, or some nanny pano, Minani Bopano, around us, mommy dear, my boy, and
1: nanny pano. But in the Suban, son, powerful.
0: But the Yamiasaman,
1: sir,
0: and then you mean you know, so bumpire,
1: okay,
0: of pre-retaliation. But sometimes you have to let your character,
1: okay,
0: answer them.
1: Powerful. God bless you.
0: Tinia mane ya no bua de no ya nka wo se wo kese no. 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
1: My God.
0: Powerful. 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Because the same would never ban you. Let your character.
1: Okay. Yes. One more.
0: So, powerful. In times of tests, how to come out,
1: okay.
0: Let your character.
1: Mm.

0: Kachi, Musi, you look quite well.
1: Hey, what are you about?
0: Many of my wife, you could be a dancer. I'm a new life homeopathic clinic. I was in Yabut.
1: Hey! 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
0: wo. 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Na new life from your party clinic. 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
2: Me pa ocho. 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
1: Madam, me ye some training am ye hwe mu pa. 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Nayari say. After we be here war infertility. Bema want to mean you so ye prostate. Hypertension, just the reben a new life for woman to miss. We were ultra modern laboratory. Ya were diagnosis. And son our de draw cry and num a yadena fru.
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1: 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So pa and abama yadi at house. Or down so my first run about to her at Waben King Solomon. Phone numbers here 0244-093-595. And then 020-333-5439.
3: Mama.
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3: 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Or saiba.
4: Oliver Twist.
3: 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Or saiba. Mami go yi mi vitamin choco. And a vitamin champ. Ingu mi school bag mu and yes sir. Bufa kumani man.
4: Yo kaumwe.
1: 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A kwadam penisum. Yes.
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5: Abu Pomiso, you did ya! 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
5: So many crabano, what you mean, Miansa? Okusu Kuninim, a dino betina, what in the mode? Wabaso, a year go!
6: It's not just about the win, it's about the will to win. It's not just about the jello, it's about what's inside.
7: It's not just about the game.
6: It's where you put into it.
5: A false tomato mate. 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Sunset or do woman.
8: MD, I did get the encrypt where you have
9: to be. All correct, sir.
10: I take a man.
9: Mary made your delay man capsules. I wouldn't be a dear.
10: Boy, yeah.
9: I would dinner when Yanisano would delay a Jumano so papa. Now, what say? Now, when Yanipa
10: delay my capsules. I don't know. I'm Mrs. Sidney got to do my thing.
9: I can see. Now, look at Mr. and the capsules, sir. And Mammy Marman Yanumbiano. Minumbiano middle. Who may say?
10: Who said what he feel? I have said, Nitipa.
9: And Tina will question what would delay, sir. Look at Mr. and then the capsules. Means so if it's a chrome, we are being mirror. So we'll be delay crano. Miss Rocky.
10: Bema now, baby, I'll be with your one pay. And now, what about you? I'll be a piano.
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10: 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And may you through our herb and pharmacy name. Good work for 0242 133 577 and then 0202-675-778.
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1: Darling.
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0: or say Boston for brain or contract. 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It was this, or Ben Old Trafford, no, say, ah, any team we be team papa. Mm-hmm. To any research, be a who answer, or could re a team no.
1: That's a blue sheep back now.
2: I'm going to go to the coach.
1: Airports, MTTD.
2: Wow.
1: Sergeant Minter Hona Oye Juma. And the only team in airports, MTTD. Jason Kunkoma, Sergeant Minter and the entire team. Yeah, Twasuna, Yemras is here. Why?
2: Okay. Nanka question.
1: Oh, but okay.
2: Mr. George Free. I shall say Dinkomo.
1: Okay.
2: Say, a cop, special prosecutor named say, Nanka to Kreku Jinava. A betcher, a panace, cat, referee, and a referee, sir. The Shelley Gasney, the games, so Mudiman. And he was said, he said, well, I'm a special prosecutor, ha, on to me and Shan. One special prosecutor, ha, on to me and Shan.
1: Ebia, I want our car. Once I send you how be all to just a court on America. Because I can't abon Tia and Kusiaga. Now I say, the party didn't bother court to do a bit more proof. Tian China on Fanco, but ball as MD, my home inside. Montu asked, why? You have me pen, America. And yeah, dear, Babuame.
0: Young Kwe. All right, yeah, my Ghana phone, you know, Kwa, but BMM Family and Jill 103.9 FM and Jill TV, a brasson. So, you're the one mass post, and I'm the brave, you be room for my the latest, and all, and some net to me, dear Ben Rich, and your baby fear. Now, you're about to come, and some net, dear Mount, a betano, corner coco bet, at least, you know, Messi weekend, your empire, a big general Liga, Manchester out on some net to Janina, a betano, your pager, or cinema come on net, dear Mount. Now, the tier, and some net, or first depositor, Obeyano, obey to me, and your bonus a brute 2,000 Ghana cedis. Now, what side be a trap bet? No, now, and I'm not come on net, dear. My 1 year 18 years in Quadia. Obey to me, a rum, our better, no, no, quacko betty. Now, and I'm not to me, come on net, dear. My Dharma, and I'm near the woman sports, and I'm not ever. Now, Obey Johnny Life on Facebook, Angel 102.9 FM, Oba, and Mother and Fiso Bell like issue. No, for commenting it was here. Ubi and Wash and our friends, so more Facebook, no, almost some net to me, and Johnny be a team. I come on, and Ra, and not yet about to my so Panyan Jane, Harry Jose Marino, and so a presentation I'm there to make us so I will ever double Basaranya Sam Ketrakra. It's official in a contractor was signing, you know, and Ra, and at a signing ceremony, any official presentation, or and also there to me told you after the presentation, or and come up a brand to me echo so what Borima replace and a basso or say about professionalism, Masanya Sam Ketrakra, Nasekra or Tim Rabinia Dada Baba Toponte, no place, no more discipline data. I just go some near Pojuma, or Moki Cabomo, now Obia Aye discipline Sadia, or Bam Nebabe to Timana, or Jiri Pass, a rumor is Sizino, and Kona Vieno, now Omum Netimia Shomoso Potesno, or Mo Edmunyama, Bian Sertima Kama, not Yabisano, but Vinicius Junior, any a Brighton, a daddy Johnny Prestiano Becaya. Last season UEFA Champions League, Toja, na okoko piamu ewe Stadio Dalu, match na se, Abrantiano koka, sembi chile Vinicius Junior, na ubiya jiri yese, Risha, comment na Abrantiano, eko pasi yese, 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comment bia, added to a Vinicius Junior, so na oria tu jase Rodrigo, Hernandez Cascante, Obeka enra, and on also an official presentation, de timi koso, Madrid for na edika, epa Branton, right after the World Cup na de tene se ose a, o ye player, na o dream ye. You know, said yeah, and now Rodrick said, not teams in Ababe, you know, no more Barca over a Real Madrid, or say, as a player, no, and yeah, no, and a Madrid, and yeah, player, you know, from Abacas, Adabena, Mebano, and

0: No, and a player, and I saw now your player over to me Ababesia Kain, Etiama Real Madrid, Amon Epo Bocono Ramo, our Premier League Grima, my main found two and him sent Penny Four, Edinch Shashonko Eba, our officiating more, Amon Nigeria passed a panel a judgment, a year after the game, Amon De Bano, and a controversies with Brianna Eba, last season, Kwano, and I said 2024, a 2025 season, video assistant referee, a year Eros Mako Mako 25, Achesena. No idea. They say the decision be a Omo ebe teke referees no any VR for no betin nyina omo be kuche nyina de agu machine so na fi omo so etime abo ama supporters no bia etime ate de e course Jamal Musiala enra 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ya de se wa contact aye doctors no over the weekend RB Leipzig Ochashi, and then Rahan James, and also Ochashi, was in a consultation, it ran as a bonus still now. Obey to me out to us, Abo, Mamo Bompire, Diamano, Moncoso and Frampa, Bocassia, and Fantana to be Bia, and so never to me come Austin JJ Ococha, Marica Dino, Comanica Cra Diamance, was so a brano, Cocopium, our Baltino, one year research, Bia Essence, Openiana Sabreno, Ditin, and no, a catcher, and say, oh, you've been Old Trafford, you've been Manchester United, Obey to me and Nantes. Best 10 minutes. It was in a new buise, Anka Edemam Nebetimi Aya Kama, Nanso Ayadia Okodruano, Natchez, our signed contract Navier, training grounds a crown, Natchez, almost shower, crown, or crown in Utre, Eterno Aya 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goals na mom no Messi e wo another planet eno aye Austin Jojo coach and coma worry about the top point. Memphis de pay and your signing deal with Diama Corinthians. I've ever told just a near man old demand. No, na it was to name on penny four and on Eddie coma. I said, yeah, assume Jay Abba. It was on a desk in a senra and a wire standing contract. No, Eddie Ama Aya Corinthians, Bobo Econo, Marcus Rashford. I say, Michael Carrick and near Jar Branton or Bot training a Juma Ojano and White Dempa and of in Koda or Mo Asia Carrier Manchester United. No, said JJ Gebra, a dear old Bomo, said a Bayer, almost so ever to me a Bajuma, Etiama Manchester United, PSG, Omon Ejiri Passer, Bradley Bacolano, Omohe Liverpool for no pressure, but there, but Omodio Macan or Macan, 150 million euros, Fabra, Nabajinam, you know, Noncosia Kain, Intime and for Emma Hugo Vina, Akacha Mateko Vasis, Massa, Obeste, now a Bajuma, I call 1 year contract, finish Uria, Obetime and so Ako, and Nom Eje. For Eba, may they update you and some that must staunches the black soldier Eba. Now, all the latest local stories, no, out to us, so come on, HM Eddie Amana Dynamo Tirana, staunches. Omoko Ball Conference League playoff last week. Na video be about Bonte and run and then you send Kito across after the game, no, and now Openia or dead team, and only did the Adrian Badi, Oborum or dressing room, na Sikana share a any bag in him, no, now O2 Sikana good place, no, so sad, he said the Anka Possi. City. Now, on my qualifier, Quack of Champions League, and our Confederation now push a red dressing room and Sicano to go almost to go almost to go almost to go. So, it took Johnny alive on Facebook and on. And that's why, yeah, this card will be a dollar. What I say, as this card, you're not too good, you are. And in general, I multiply. Aha. And no, I don't know. NTR Nafi, and you may, yeah, they are coming in at a bar, in room.
1: You have 27 or so at the Free Ghana Football Association, the other kind, sir, HSA, Enra, and I, you know, Penny, and the Dean, the Henry Asante, Chumoy Communications Director, a Dean Komono, but you say, Menoka say, blame my, or say, you did talk, and I'm for the Ghana Football Association, or say, there be, and directors are blaming you, and I'm our government, and I swear, yeah, now I'm be, and I'm a delay, Mr. Carlos Queiroz, and a reappointment as the Black Stars head coach, and I say, I say Ghana Football Association Executive Council, and I recommend Carlos Queiroz, say, onye ntum no onto aso no me head coach and former the senior national team the Black Stars said the aka ene say aban no ebe ji ni pem aka se sika me dey atoso no omo ebe tumatua e dey ama coach na bibia tuma 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e na be si emre e na nkabia e na
2: ebe chire and the young to answer no so and for my health for any team for the measures here at the free Ghana Football Association. Sanso and a bayano de beto job at say in penny Henry Asante Chum Edin Komo Enra or Boychre say Ghana Football Association Mudia and Koma we be I recommend the coach a friend Carlos Kero say or no Emran Wome head coach and former the senior national team the Black Stars as reappointment. No. And now I bet you I say Henry A. Cassan was say, Oma try say a bino a bed ya tomb, then come away will be but up to now, a bino and for confirmation be my so my ready. Says the cap upon the ababon tense or bed ye $150,000 no or more ebbe to me at you. I know ne dear Akas is your more anymore. Say be bit my concise from con Edia Momo now. F any dear, Kainipa or more pestle or bear head coach, you know, a ye Carlos Kerr, Sir Omra, no metua, Najumaso, and also Hong Kongo, and on every remo. Ewa Gaka Asueye, Enra and the Ghana League Clubs Association. Brano be a ball league. We are now omo ahwe first four clubs ha. Omo edi a ball league no. We did kind tossumi and sa tosso nine. Na omo organize the tournaments from Kodia Mo omo atune din Gaka top four. Na se say de beto ja HSM Mediama Sporting Club, Dreams FC, Go Stars and Samates. Omo ena empen four ayu omiso omomra. Na omo me bo top four no. E shan se 26th, ekopem 30th of August. Enra. And a bit too dressed or more air lunch and young cop, now in the background, a crack.

0: Katofo.
1: Hey, Gaka, executives now, Ote, Owenkano, sports doctor. Young Kotna, you're here, former GFA vice president, Mr. George Afriye, my very good uncle. Yes, what didn't send me at you, or so obey everything. I make sure I said, Mr. Ketu Kreku, Obi, a baby tuna frekunyano, so a bet try us, or then a power, a bet pa brandy be, and a modern more was through. No, at to me, I be contesting Mr. Ketu Kreku, the bread be, you know. Nice, a born home day at to me a winning to Krakunti Uncle. Now, in tea, Mr. George Afriye, former vice president of the association.
2: 8 years, I want to see the leadership of the FA changed, not necessarily George Afriye.
3: Mm-hmm.
2: You answer my position.
3: Yeah.
2: My position is that we've witnessed 8 years of Mr. Ketieso Kriku's administration, mm-hmm. 8 solid years by next year, September, mm-hmm. will be 8 years. Since he took over,
3: mm-hmm.
2: I am saying that Wabeyebi, very Mabeyebi, but new person must emerge to take over the F. Not necessarily me. Me, I have not taken a decision yet. But I'm saying that whether me or somebody else, new person must take over from the F. I have a lot of things doing now. My interest, pa, will be to see one of these young guys emerge as the next FA president, somebody who is upright, somebody who can do the job.
3: Like who?
2: I will mention him. And I will do everything in my power to see that come true.
1: And now, hey, Mr. George, Afriye, and now, Otain and Canon, and what you know, and now, you should my, yeah, HSA. Members, you've been so, I could PM our court, our more interpretation, and the FA court say, Mr. Ket Okreku, obey to me at Waso, a court, the third terminal. And I said unto me, and to us, enko, and no, and I, ye dear chini, a boy chini, I heard. Why no Hamokran, air planning, a yes, I dear no. A Hong Kongina, a Babantiano Akai, not washing and song, a day, a maya, or ho. Now, Carola Epson, so, Cecilia Menoka said, FIFA, a day registration ban, a bomb, Nina, or my brandy about your friend, Sana Kamara. Now, was Uncle Mutia, Kodani Sika, and any BBI de Mano, and some penny for you, or money, and I'm Sano, a Kodani in the management, Eco PMO, our FIFA, I swear ho. 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Now, I'm going to meet N2I. The other kind is such as a house. And the release of Bob Bonten, I bet you must say. Sika, and I can't know more than Mr. Hedden, no. I'm going to be a Eddie Amaran. Say, how's the folk? I'm going to be free. So I'm going to be a registered player. I'm going to be a top player. I'm going to be a top player. I'm going to be a. And tell no, a house of folk on so dear. I'm free as well. Hey, but I don't know. They are not watching and so Eddie Amaya. Asante Kotoko head coach, Mr. Eric Tinkler, Waka Eddie Ato Ghana Football Association. Any abino a chopper and all poor Mr. Stroma. I'm make sure say or more a better tree. Pitches a hood domo ewa Ghana ha. So there be a class and a bit many a quenya, a sisia kind, a war, a so. So there be a more a bit to me who the good players are Ghana Hanem, your war, young cop, na yentie, Mr. Eric Tinkler, head coach, Asante Kotoko.
4: Environment that forces the players to behave professionally. Yeah? As I mentioned before, standard of the pitch, it might not mean a lot, but massive importance. How are you going to improve a footballer on a pitch like this? You're not. You're not going to improve it because he's got to take one touch, two touch, three touches. Sometimes he's got to take four touches, loses the ball, he gets criticized. I can't teach them a lot when we're playing on poor pitches. And the disappointment that they have in their faces, you can see. You know, when they make their mistakes. And a lot of times I can't blame them because of the standard of the pitches. So that's something we're working hard at the Asante Kotoko to have a training pitch that is of a high standard, high quality. You create that, players will enjoy training a lot more. Players will enjoy football matches a lot more, and they'll feel less pressure when they're playing on those type of pitches, you know. And that's one thing that I think is lacking in Ghana, and needs to improve. Other countries, Ivory Coast, pitches are very good. Tanzania, pitches are very, very good. Morocco, pitches are exceptional. You know, Algeria, I've been there. Egypt, the standard of the pitches, South Africa. And I compare it to here. That's an area that has to improve. And that needs to come, obviously, from the Ghana Federation.
1: I know you, Mr. Eric Tinkler, or a former striker and a former player, Eddie Matima, and a country friend of South Africa, and name or free South Africa, BPM, or Ghana, or a head coach, Edema Sante Kotoko, and I'll tell you, say, no, they are chopper, a plea, say, a bino, ne FA Numbua, say, they be a Ghana, ha, they be in your pitches, near to my training players in ye, that be a cost so strong. Kwanra, I saw a young vacancy, a cost so our University of Ghana Stadium, a bra, a Sante Kotoko, a chee head of Lions, the show mobile qua. Oman to me, Auntie Kano. The other kind, sir, HSM, Abrante and Dende Richard, Boadu Agadas, a former player, Eddie Mass and Tikotoko, Okopimu, O Libya, Yamia Domasaba back to Ghana. The other kind, and such as or then such a contract, I see in film, you know, and a day Ama Asante Kotoko, Tiana, Washington, so, Eddie Amaye. Now, my name's a winner, I read ya. The day are you, and so, Eguso, Eboa, said a bear, or be a committee, and also best supportive grassroots football, and T. Enra. And we came and was shas ye say or ya doye or chicha no ma ediama clubs and ketin ketia mobile ba we no didn't sem a two dryanko na yenti the day are you former captain and our captain edema the senior national team the Black Stars is what movie mo dio TNT Nakakra.
0: Thank you to the Ghana Red Chamber of Commerce for this donation. Honestly, I'm very happy and proud to see this sort of things being done. Why so? I didn't prepare a speech, but I'm going to say what I feel from the heart. When it comes from sports, for our youth, I'm always into it. I was just in the Ashanti region, then in the Volta region. I'm moving around just because of our youth in the football domain. Now, this donation is something huge because it's not just about football. It's about the constituency games. That's everywhere, every community, and so many sports. If you're a sportsman or a footballer, you cannot just be into football, but all the sports. Ghana gave me everything. But everything started from my grassroots. I played football when I was 6, 7, 8, growing up, playing in the communities. And that's what brought me to where I am today. So for me, being here today is something great, something lovely. And I want to say a big thank you again to everybody that's here, all the organizers, because you don't realize, but this is a huge, huge package for the youth. This is something that's going to be useful. And I'll even personally also help with things that comes from football, etc., because it's very important that we all donate. So, honestly, thank you very much. May God bless you all.
1: I know. Hey, the day are you now taking Kano Oba Studio? Ha, Jerry Church Romode, or say, your fa, the day president of the association. Now, your fa, Samuajan, head coach. And yet, there be a Samuajan will be technical personnel.
5: So, what's your
1: name? The Michael Lissi and Eli Kingston. Like Kingston, I head coach. Now my Kalisi, I deputize. No, now Baby Jet, I am Black Stars Management Committee Chairman. Ha, now football. No, I'm say acquire football for now. Now you the crash ni ba kuwa. Ono the time and boys no elbow ball no do kusku. Ne do no abeye. Your friends, Secretary General of Ghana Football Association. Ne say football for any nimbie for. Now you can ni na abom ne acquire nim. So na man for most studio ha. I am Jerry Church from Ode. Oda Omanu Ayacha, Eka Hwa, Saka Wamu Nina Ase, Yema Dede Ayu, Eme Ghana Football Association President, Omfani Papa Tim, INNI FC Mra, Sanso, Ena Lai Kensi, Me Head Coach, Ewa Black Stars, Ne Nwe Chinsono, Michaelison, Deputizeno, Na Black Stars Management Committee Chairman, Enya Samuajan, Omo Sisi Kutasa Squad Wey, Na Se, Tone Sadi Afri Players, Doctor, within few minutes, players in Yina Abeba, Eno Omo Bansuwa, and commanding someone on the catcher, or mono, maybe a person at the Black Stars no could do no. a bit more could do some pempen. So, we know my Adriana.
5: Oh, they even do home commercially.
6: Ah, we do home commercially.
5: Ah, yeah.
6: We do home commercially. In fact, Adriana, we should share this. See, I am the papa.
1: Not
6: Philip.
1: Then are you, FA president.
6: Uh-huh.
1: Now,
6: I'm the president. Uh-huh.
1: I Black Stars head coach.
6: Uh-huh.
1: Now Michaelis and deputizing.
6: Uh-huh.
1: Now Black Stars management committee chairman.
5: Man
6: said you was to be organizing guys. No, so Omoko, young but Omoko
5: can't propose.
6: And then you bet me as now the young penny for Yanni.
1: This is
5: what
1: I want to say. Oh, FA president, those who whisker.
6: So, yeah, you know, I'm also not said they will whisker.
1: And he said the day, boy, I was born in Papani, I bet the pale.
6: Ah,
1: I bet the pale back. Nasa what the Nani FC, obey director or Nani FC. Nasa Kobasa, ye presser and Twaba. Ah, did I you to be provide this come, ma'am, for
6: oh, a day. What and our influence, and what we are.
1: And you won't forget to football, as they say.
6: Oh,
1: that's captain, no more boys anymore. Now on concentrate, say, Obe Babe Drusa Association, as well. I don't want Babwa, Dan say. Yes, I heard him say the baby back, the baby back. No, don't forget it. None of you and boys no more born. They said the age in the quenum.
6: In the annus, yeah, one street. But Monado, yeah, one street. I bought your one street. I never come up. When you may cry, yeah, did they say? Oh, wouldn't any much any idea? When the ass
1: was, I can't even say to do her. We play and I'll tell Muna. Obani Tima. Very difficult to have more chance for more bubble.
6: Ah, yes,
1: because
6: fine gentleman, no communication.
1: Tembia, honestly, the other so.
6: You need the other
1: one. You don't go for one, my city, your crown, what they mau.
6: Or the other one.
1: That's why you were smiling. And I just smile.
6: Smiling you. Eh, you're a man, yeah.
1: But who said Jordan smiled that? Oh, and then, Jimmy, who said, now, or more boss pa.
6: Any one was three, Nanya and your field in a shoe. You were an insubani. A fine gentleman, what was smiley am I? Sebasa, a man, you feel you. A man, Nanny, a mabon, your bolo. And we did your filly de deno. But some man, a quabasa, a
1: man, a filly de deno.
6: Eh, did they what said, aside the swag, no, did this a rare lot.
1: Okay.
6: So, but it is entertainment anymore. Yinty a mapelum by Samba Conono, or Srepa.
1: And
6: commodity, a baby din commodity be, Natcha say, Nyakabiano, a Obama, a baby fan or dinian sapono, and my ewo ho, and who be here, and who be here pass ye bidding common, I jetty, and it would trade in one joy of your man who one fan come home. Me phone so crow, I have read the womb phone. Yeah, dear. Cry to the hard room, who are I was here for my patch on Montratras, me and Incomo, your real sports, no, a sports on the Sede Yashano, and Pedro for farmer, your bubble up of his own, as a more giant, I will come for why. I am nice, a guy, sniff you little pa, no money adji. Ha, Ranty and soon, I tell him, Munim Bobo. Mumma Boda. Oza, Kakrani Debbie. Eh, woo. Pacha, what a friend, Mr. Samson Amofa. Down quiet, why would you? I'm Demian, sir, Mamma, whom Demian, and I could see upon. Oh, okay, Jabacon, a diano, a watcher, had in a failure, Baby Dinkomo, Cacrebi, Mimidin, the Archer, and Patrimon Traders, young court era, Samson, so a dikai, a Jumacuo, I hear Baba come was Semino, a Jumacuo Baini. That's all
7: about Brad, any more Cacraman.
6: Okay. Do you know, moya juma, moya dear ba de rentals, and moya dear ba rentals.
8: Okay. All right, me that's it. But you do know vacation rentals, the accommodation app and our platform. I connected travelers with hotels, guest houses, and apartment, short-term apartment rentals. Yeah. It will be able to come within the country and also free outside, but within Ghana, Nope. hotels, guest houses, and I say short-term rentals, apartment rentals, through dinner vacation rentals. Nobody me a bookie ahead of time.
6: Okay.
8: Yeah.
6: Okay. And the more details in the war. It's okay. My main question of Ponsu. Say, Quaba say, may perse, may call, may ye up, no be an answer, and may download you, and may end you, may call him, may any say. Especially yenia, you quit a bunch that were both phones, no, uncle telephones in your benedict.
2: Okay, Mirasipa. As in case if you perceive or register, for now, the day, you have heard, hotels.
6: Okay.
2: And I say, be a hotel manager, CEO.
6: Uh-huh.
2: And I say, be a short term rental beer.
6: Okay.
2: Now, person register will app on a, with me, be a friend, really kind. They touch me, you with my call, I visit host.getbino.com. Now, I sign up.
6: Visit host.
2: Okay. Yeah, yeah. With me, I call your website. So, be at rentals.
6: Okay.
2: And they say, oh, boss, you are a person with my friend. I'm a professional.
6: Okay.
2: And see, old friend, I meet him about hotel. Oh, I cry, had your teams around.
6: Okay.
2: And two friends, maybe you will be in till back. Yeah, but I don't go.
6: Okay.
2: I meet my register more.
6: Okay.
2: Sunday,
6: okay.
2: Yeah,
6: okay.
2: Professional with the person, I can say about hotel on there. Yeah,
6: okay, and to meet you, we are who hotel now. Oh, person would be to up on the subia. No, what free? Maybe it's a hotel and a guest house and a guest house and come
2: hotel, guest house, lodges, short term rentals, any other accommodation provided be out there. Dino Abama.
6: Okay. To say, I know, say a cobasse, maybe a hotel, Nibia, not my friend more than some be up on.
8: Oh, Wankasa will be to me. I'll call host.getdino.app no website no. And I say, okay, Google crown out about dinner vacation rental. Sir, open who say, a bay ama ima wa. Now, oh, me as well, I said, over call website to her. Steps no ye easy. Over call host now, wa follow steps no, wa sign up. Say, ocean sooner. A bit complicated amawa. And no one say your contact na oh WhatsApp no. And you know these two numbers there was no 0599152161 and
6: that's true medical nanko babia. 0599
8: and I say 0553720533. Or contact numbers we are WhatsApp your team no. Ebenya butre amount ni anyo I go through the steps no. Say here say ebema your team nso aba o hotel say wo Accra Kumasi Sunyane Takra de be bia wo Ghana he bia no your team e available mo beba o hotel no ma be go through the onboarding process no.
6: Okay, and to say see ano e de pa na ma mo decide say mo create say app no kra
8: na ye hwe say Ghana has say no. A month or more, and usually answer a mobile to me a booking hotels a war online or a more a war 5-star hotels name 4-star hotels. It be move free a brochure bagana or many to me call booking.com near Airbnb. You know, a more a war mine and Casamuni de Nipadodo announce no a you see 1-star, 2-star, 3-star hotels, guest houses, and then some lodges near the our mono moon to me and bookie ahead to be all betting my driver. What I could do hotel her, yes, so I hire my acquaintance her be betting me a 2 quine or quay ye. Instead, say, or no, I bet me a bookie and son, I could do her no. I just will pull be my uncle bookie and my boy and send me brain. I will be at this canoe near there. Ain't you know, yeah, and said a bear will be a level womb. Aha, we open 1-star hotel, 2-star hotel, lodge, beer, guest house. It will be a bit me so Airbnb in Sunina, a bit me across no bookie ahead of time, and so no one could do.

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1: mienu.
0: Well, and yeah, you feel yeah. Enough. Eh,
1: okay, yeah. So limited.
0: Okay. Now yeah, the virgins so. Are
1: the virgins are not
0: aye. Oh, are you back or call?
1: Oh, Papa,
0: oh, what must say? We so betting me support to us now.
1: Oh, yeah, oh, yes, I won't. Yes, I'm so sad. But you're calling your papa, the first you office. About furniture, we sign who a jawa, and our quack wood trap. A L shaped desk, Nina, a B L wall, conference room tables and chairs, workstation, Nina chairs, swivel chairs, a whole dwelling in our B L wall. Fireproof safe for her reception, so desk and it was chest. And then you know, be a four drawer steel cabinet, executive and standard visitors chair. Then you know, be a home. Patch of friend was 0244568014 and 0545692348. Now, Grace Memorial School or Tunbuasia Jawabran was a foundation of Yampa. Yes, I dine out by Pedias Suono, a bit me a boom. Into a boyfriend, a chassis, and a preschool for no honor, basics, and swallow, no, your primary 1 to 6, and I wore JHS and so 1 to 3. What then, Bahua, your beman into Tia, a quadano, 1 or 2 ambu assisted in Hunisa Quadaway, and your bone wobble, eh, be and a bibin a hand in Tia, no, why in a Huajuma, Abuano, or more ICT lab or home. Now, a bar excellence in so BC, Nimodia, who sell one woman, baby, about a library or home. Modern playgrounds. We saw much this aquada be a wo sunya dieno, or was so dear grow a ye om shem quadano so. It's ya no afro womo. 0244257308 and 0248622067. Ofro womwa ubenya anu ye papa pama fran.
0: Okay, and yeah, quickly, I'm run off the virgin son, and I'm not pay yen in onion commona or no simanum, and some papia was a woman, a was simadu, and some papia was a woman, it is a man. I'm pet discount sales, yeah, meaning a year discount sales, but I'm pet
2: away.
0: Our time no. The virgin son,
2: Adia Guda
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2: Very good.
0: Enti wo bemanu na wasa wonom.
2: Yes.
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2: Enti locker wo ho.
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2: Eye infection draw.
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2: And onso obani bema enumumum.
0: All right.
2: Na momfa ne mum free infection ho.
0: Okay.
2: Me saw makani ya chido. Name of Fred Dr. Lawson Abraham Econ. 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
0: Virgin Son. 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
2: nkwa. The Virgin Son. 100 CDs.
0: Me da se. I was saying, you have ever virgin, Sanny, and no ever boss, and enter crow by my Sam Betanase, Nafe, when he ain't a dinkomo, and up on for a new or no more year, Jumano, or Munina, I a crowd do into your bassisia, Nafe, yet the diacano at Twas, so you die on Nayaqua bassisia.
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1: 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A whole grain, fiber womb, 5 minutes per nabbing. 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A bedrasu bebre. A boarder da form cra.
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1: Fobo Spray, Na Enkum, and Mwawa was Sekoko in Sreninina. Mom was a doom to Tobra, now up to be Brabbe Kuko, Yanu, a Bassa. And to me, Suye and Anamano Kregina, there's a word the angel kill insecticide, a boss prayer, up to people bent me like Coconiano. 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Cocoa Research Institute and a Ghana Cocoa Board at Shemuajatum,
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0: Angel 102.9 FM, also live on Angel TV. As I am by for the final part of the show. Yeah, 10 minutes after 9. Yeah, twas so anopei. Yeah, ne, yeah, panel no ebedin komo. Anopei in komo no do duona. Yeah, gold board. Gold board. Hona obia edinche. 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And no my ne say yeah profit. My gold board fortress enye sana nchimuneti e. Na adwuma o ma ye ne de o ma ya bo Ghana no. We no untumi friend say eye loss. E hon sem ye be din common e ensema hodo a e de da pon so ano pay in the studio. Dela dem Abewo, head of corporate affairs, Ghana Heavy Equipment. And was a NDC communications team member. Oha. Dela Tnase, Dasona Yeniaba, Elena Madaku, a spokesperson for MPP, Job Creation Committee. Sign aid to Dr. Mahmoud Baumia, the flag bearer of the MPP. I don't pay for money and your mobile didn't come off. You better cash. I said every any other issue, but you go straight into the good board because it's important. My yarn is I don't pay good board for accountability series, you know, Sami Jemfi and Obe Kasa. I'm a Niama Ekoso and I say, and watch him. Dela, morning.
1: Good morning.
0: Now, one hour by Monty. Mame Musa, yes, say, Martin good aboka.
1: Obama, Mamma, Chia, and I member Abaso. Near Juma, with the boy, Ghana, mine. I mean, Chia, Mrs. Stephanie. Mamma, Sanchia, Miami Sibo, Mr. Mutali Bawa, or Ghana Heavy Equipment Limited.
0: Right.
1: I mean, Chia, Dr. Prosper Akaba. For Ghana Geological Survey Authority. So ni mho ye pa.
0: Pa.
1: In fact, John Dramani Mahama, and in PFA say, sa brandy we ne bit ma transforming sa institution we.
0: Right.
1: In fact, Obama, this is institution have contributed to fighting against Galamsey. Unim dia call mandate, Ghana Geological Survey Authority. Wa unim dia mandate pa.
0: Yes. Omone mining, who said geology there? Or more a sikab industry power, very but big. A one dozen geologist and dozen
1: were
0: Ghana.
1: For the past 8 years, it was in the mud.
0: But really?
1: Yes. And now I can say there's a bigger transformation. And now I'm a pa, Dr. Prosper Akaba, there's a transformation happening there. And only soon I contributed to the Galamsey fight we are about for me. Ghana Geological Survey Authority.
0: Right.
1: Have contributed so muchly. In fact, Abranti, you know, Obo Jumo, Dakro, me mana baha.
0: Mate.
1: Also, what chia also?
0: Me chia no. Geological survey for you na.
1: Obama?
0: Yes.
1: In fact, question na ubi sa me tisi yase, yako tongo da boka.
0: Mami ni ka infam feb se, driver for ne ashenti ya for amunam, poku ase tu amasama ni sa wom highway no, kwen shiye BSC wo ho ano pay. Yes, say VIP bus and a military vehicle and a Toyota Vets cast me and sa and a young queen she or mammy and son as Abri or my prepra. Yenya in a reported casualty via a bomb pire saying a me a bebo be a one ton and a moon drive walk or pokua say a call festus horn and a mobe drew a jaheba horn a monyabo trek a cran and queen she be as you ho. Tidala to us, my
1: driver's phone or monyabo. And you prepare home. We had them crowd with Druk Masia, okay, we
0: drew. No
1: crap, I would tre,
0: no sir.
1: Obama,
0: good board.
1: Your tongue good, Aboka.
0: Sana, Yaba.
1: Debbie, your tongue good, be Amboka. And you know, Corrida. You see, Obama, personally, Adia Mijidin is there must be an opposition party.
0: Right.
1: The purpose of why there must be an opposition party in NSA, so that opposition party can put the government on its toes.
0: Okay.
1: It's about democracy more. And then the GDP say, it is a one party state. It's a multi party system. Are you practicing?
0: Yes.
1: It's a NFNS say, it's a multi party system. That's a party B, our BMWA. That other party now, I cannot win to me and William Babemuno, can criticize the party our BMW. It's a criticism there. You criticize a government. on certain issues. Mm-hmm. You get it. Into now, 2016, Akufo-Addo, His Excellency, mm-hmm. Nana Akufo-Addo, the former president,
0: right. Bemuno,
1: the NDC was criticizing this government so well. Criticizing Kanye de Boni Obama.
0: Mm-hmm.
1: But if you want to criticize, you need to criticize Efakwemu.
0: Okay.
1: Criticization now, like old waters.
0: Mm-hmm.
1: They are a self attacker who criticize it.
0: Okay.
1: So there is nothing bad criticizing the government.
0: Okay.
1: The reason why I'm saying this thing is you need to criticize the government so well to the extent say, yeah, yet if ye bit me tea asama woka, abawum, I so educative. But ababa ye say the MPP in opposition are criticizing the government. We are not learning anything out of it.
0: Why do you have to learn from criticism?
1: Oh, but who person criticizing will be a person criticizing so well. Have a tangible reason why you criticize somebody. Sami Jenfi have said this severally. So it's not so much perfect. Even Nipa no de Akonyanema Sami Jenfi Zontena Oklano have even said say he's open up for criticism.
0: Mm-hmm.
1: Is that also?
0: Yeah.
1: In two person criticizing that, there's nothing bad at all.
0: Mm-hmm.
1: But if you want to criticize the government, make sure you criticize that government. Ababum, Nyansabum, Sebi. They didn't fast or bebre or mine. But you don't misinform or miseducate people. What happened, you Mackenzie and the MPP are doing is simply they are miseducating us and misinforming us.
0: On gold board?
1: Perfectly.
0: But they are basing the argument on an IMF report.
1: There's nothing wrong with it at all. Obama, and Che, say you're in PMMC.
0: Mm-hmm.
1: Say you know PMMC so well.
0: Yeah. Precious minerals.
1: Mineral marketing company. Omoton Gold, the Bank of Ghana.
0: Mm-hmm.
1: They trade in gold. It has been in existence for so many decades.
0: Yes.
1: For so many decades.
0: Mm-hmm.
1: You could see for the past 8 years how the state of PMMC. Mebua.
0: Yeah.
1: You cannot write nothing about. Mebuana.
0: Mm-hmm.
1: Yeah, that's already Dr. Mahmoudou Bawumia, the policy be by. I have a friend good for oil reserve, good for reserve.
0: Mm-hmm.
1: Mebuana.
0: Yes.
1: And that good for reserve, no, now your PMMC is yes, a transaction. No. Am I lying?
0: Mm-hmm.
1: When the PMMC was doing that transaction, I said, PMMC, I got to good. No, the Abre Bank of Ghana. That right. Bank of Ghana, they are called Adriamai. I got to haba. So you could see, say, what PMMC was doing was just to buy good for Bank of Ghana as a reserve. Now Bank of Ghana, they call money, I got to haba.
0: Yeah.
1: Is that not so?
0: Sir.
1: Yedabesoriye be hun say what the PMMC was doing with Bank of Ghana, no, they were incurring losses. It is a data. They were incurring big losses. Ah, as at 2023, almost 24 tons of gold, and they incurred losses about 2 billion. Under the MPP era, Obi all criticize you, Obi say we talk gold aboka. Policy, I would buy here now, so I mean, if you bet to us or no. One kind of policy now, they buy 2023, no. Auto good 24 tons.
0: Mm-hmm.
1: Who make you loss about 2 billion. 2024, you bought 45 tons of gold and you make loss of 3 billion. You see, Mobian country, the MPP government, they were incurring losses. What did I say?
0: The losses,
1: losses, no, was from 2023. Time almost started that policy, no, because they didn't sit down well to negotiate, they didn't sit down well to thought of the policy and some of the back when you before they were implementing it. So they were incurring losses. Ah, basa, ah, 2024, 2025.
0: Okay.
1: You get it?
0: Mm-hmm.
1: So the MPP were making losses long time without policy. You get it? They were incurring losses long time without policy. And not now translating to 2024, no more can wasem no. 2025, no more can wasem. Sami Jenfi, Abotong Good, Aboka. Tre, Sami Jenfi. IMF report number they buy. Sami Jenfi had as at that time. Was Sami Jenfi buying gold to the world market? As at that time, normal can was 2025. Was Sami Jenfi buying gold to the world market?
0: What was he doing?
1: What Sami Jenfi was doing purposely was continue what PMMC was doing. As at that time, was just buying gold for Bank of Ghana. Anamibwa. Logically, say me say Obama. Minto Odis come and say Minto good in bro. Nema to good na bro. Now would have a drama is what? Mena Mabokanana. Obama disikama me say to Adia Brem, Matuadia bro. Now Bank of Ghana have not come out to tell us, what's Sami Jenfi? Tikane de Mansa Sami Jenfi to go to buy, no. Sami Jenfi Aboka. Bank of Ghana have not told us that. You get it? I've never told anybody. Says the Ghana, the man, some if you want to go back, I mean,
0: so we don't trust the IMF.
1: No, ah, trust the IMF. That what? IMF wakade. Says I mean, you jaboka. Ah, Osha audits now. Our 2025 audits. Our muiye. Our my way more. Sami Jenfi rather have makes surplus. Let me tell you, what Sami Jenfi is doing at Gold Board, it is one of the best thing ever. Meant to have because of me NDC. It have translate in our whole currency. Look at the dollar. Look at the dollar. Maybe a dollar be doing there. And I'm Sami Jenfi more than bo our bo our Gold Board won't see. And I'm Sami Jenfi me and my old to come our Gold Board won't see. Let me tell you something. We know what the MPP are doing.
0: Doing what?
1: See. Upon your market, you say NCBI table be shaky or parliament. The leadership under the minority caucus no is shaky. So he wants to be relevant. It's not yes, I'm winning now. Obienim pefe say, Gold Board have never make losses. Obienim, even upon your market within himself, no say Gold Board have not make losses. So we share audits. Our muye 25 audits now. Page 16 now. Sika the master made the visa onto Gold. Evambre Bank of Ghana no. Sami Jenfi any one seed in both two seed in Buakas or Aboka. And I want to ask Apanyo Marcus whether he has gotten the audits, 25 audits now, Muye, from Gold Board, when you're back in Guyana. You see, sometimes don't misinform people. You are somebody that we all look upon. You are somebody that we all admire a lot. But you see, some of the criticism, oh yeah, in fact, it's your name, have no leg to stand on. It's just hollow. As someone who can say Sami Jenfi making losses, Sami Jenfi at that time, Sami Jenfi into good. If I'm called, I'm on it. What he does was that the policy I'm on the buy, I good for oil reserve. No, that was what Sami Jenfi continued. You get it?
0: Yeah.
1: And the audits now you oh yeah, my way mu. Would you only mind? But would you before my so daddy? Audit I want my way mu.
0: But doesn't matter what he did if there are losses. Doesn't matter what he did. If there are losses, it is only attributable to na agency, no? Na
1: agency, be
0: a good board, no?
1: Ah, but you see, losses are can't wash me.
0: Any losses? Into 1.7 billion a day.
1: 1.7 billion by who?
0: Dollars by losses are a minority for not attributed to good board.
1: Ah, but good board cannot make losses because you say good board, ajuma omo ye no. They don't buy gold for money. What Gold Board does was that he buys gold for Bank of Ghana as at that time. You get it? Yeah. It's a buyer then a Gold Board and making losses. Gold that men found kwa money. Ah, Bank of Ghana discovered man me say minto gold and from Breno. No, no, got ready. Now you are telling us that Gold Board have rather make losses. You want to bring the Gold Board into that picture. What Gold Board mandate now at that time, mandate now, you know, to do what? To buy gold for Bank of Ghana, Bank of Ghana called trading. So if you have a question to ask, be asking Bank of Ghana and leave gold out of this equation. What he has here? Nipani mandate no on to gold and fan kwa manone. So how can he make losses? Logically, you Obama, logically. Who is the camera missing me don't toss in bro? Never call Sampa. And I'm a boy. But don't toss na bro. Who do Sampa no? In those do Sampa and say, me phone Zwana. I am
0: I said they were training there. Now it's a new Gold Board na Ekoto.
1: Ah, what Gold Board does? The four oil say any mandate of a PMC. The PMC here. What PMC was doing at that time? They no normal here. They buy gold for Bank of Ghana, and Bank of Ghana will go and trade the gold. And yes, and it's
0: sanity.
1: Was Gold Board buying gold? Why would your mandate no? Who would your at no?
0: Yes.
1: Was Gold Board buying gold at that time? No amount of gold at that time. What they were doing purposely was to buy gold for Bank of Ghana, and Bank of Ghana would trade. And according to the audits, IAEA 27 audits on Gold Board, no. Usha audit in the ma, already audit now. Even pay sitting of the audit when Gold Board have made even surplus. The reason why I'm meeting her makers as I'm supporting Gold Board, they say, Gold Board activities normal year in Nano have reflect in our economic indicators. And then Gold Board in T. And then we were ranked as a junk status. She said, I can say, AAB. Mebuana.
0: Yeah.
1: And I'm good for the Jumu Amuye enti. Your dollar rising, yes, they call about 20 something good Ghana city. Now, Oko Bukari, Alaba, open 21 good Ghana city. And then you can say your dollar is saying 11 point something. Mebuana. And I'm good for the Jumu Pau Mayenti. You can say, we are in the single digit inflation. Under the MPP era, you were about 23 inflation. And I'm Mebuana. So you could see, sir, the activities of Gold Board, Myanmar no more year Gold Board, have translated in the economic indicators into what you call now. Catcher is a Gold Board have made losses. I don't know anything. See, I have a short quote for Apanyo Markets. It is wishful thinking could create financial. If wishful thinking could create financial deficit, mm-hmm. Aponyo Markins' gold boss story would make him a billionaire. Unfortunately, calculators run on reality. What did I say? Calculators run on reality. Nanka you say, Besremuka, Nensem, Aponyo Markins be a billionaire. But figures don't lie. Mm-hmm. You get it? Figures mm-hmm. don't lie. You see, it is high time our politicians learn how to educate people. Truly, it is high time. You are desperate to come to power. So you are too desperate. But you know, and then you can say, everybody is descending. Nobody will accept it.
0: Mm-hmm.
1: The figures show clearly that good board have not made any losses. Obienim. And you have no catch there say IMF say you. We believed in our audit firm Womaiwemu. We believe in it. The audit firm ne catch there say good board have made surplus. Mijidi. The reason in our mijidi ni na le say good board activities no mo ye. Your man no mo ye ni na no.
0: And chess of Mabok.
1: But the thing have translate. Even the finance minister have come out and tell us the activities of gold board have contributed in what? Reducing our dollar.
0: Okay.
1: Under the NPP era, how much was dollar? Say Obama, how much was dollar? How much was dollar? For the gold for oil reserve, now money buy, you know, look at how they were incurring losses. I've given you the operation under the PMMC. In fact, every morning, because say upon your marking, sorry, no da Sami Jefia say. Now can you Sami Jefia? Now as at now, the economy could have crashed. I am telling you.
0: Hey,
1: I'm telling you. Now can you Sami Jefia? Economy ne be crashing.
0: And your finance minister, Momani, your president, but Sami Jefia.
1: Oh, but finance minister, menka so onu kwazo. Sami Jefia have contributed bigly. Have contributed the activities of gold board because he himself na good you know. And when you want fast war, and I'm a boy, we them say that you're reserved, you're good, you want fast war. Some of the other women, Indians, foreign, Japanese, foreign, you want most smuggling good, and the common on any nano have ceased, me buana, have ceased. Because he said, I say, good, you need a idea. So he said, good, you come my way, near the co Bank of Ghana. The Bank of Ghana added to the reserved. And not in a dollar, and I'm where they are, and then because of anything. Activities na dey go akwa mu ni financial discipline muna ye fa no nyesike die
0: nyesike munye policy bia
1: just nyesike policy be policy be
0: as a man for bisa say bon fa policy bia
1: but good board policy nyesike policy if good board can save us this bigger amount of money what do you need again when this can be nka policy nkwa nka NPP will perform so well I am telling you eka policy nkwa nka NPP will perform so well with so many policies they brought on board good for oil reserve. Go for oil deal. And I'm a boy.
0: Yeah.
1: Many policy. One district, one factory, one village, one dam. Nika ye policy in Kuanka, the NPP will be performing so well.
0: Okay.
1: But then the NPP rather came and crashed the economy.
0: Mm-hmm.
1: They rather came and sent us to the ditch. And I'm a boy. Nini Nani say, look at the economic indicators. If you want to compare these two governments, you look at the economic indicators. Minim say mammy or bantimajum. The ka economic indicators on Tiasi. Nini Nani they say performance. Omunyama no mo ye no activity economic activities no mo ye no is it translating a show or ye butomana and there I can say
0: okay
1: Obama bet ma the dollar kakrebia kodwe ma kosesa it's a bigger money meboa very bigger money so let us be thankful to Sami Jefia
0: okay
1: for rescue this nation
0: Martin.
1: And let me see why bia mount so person oye when Sami Jefia was criticizing the NPP he criticized the NPP on a level like yin na yeti as ye nyoma no mo ye no sike die basa no mo ye no so this is not an equalization. If Aponyo Markins want to secure his parliament, his leadership in parliament, on Fafa, baby Fofro, yes, I mean, the good body.
0: Okay. Della, and now Tenekan, Della, then I'll be a communications member of the NDC. And yet, Tenekan, Ellen Amada Kuha. Ellen, gold board, who says, I'm a minority for a can be brave. Now, Fenyo Cradi, do we have see a cow idea? Say MPP for Ba Abemwa. Nasa media mfiye chenwa ni bill condition diye bibiye ni huwa obiti midi atoso gold board emun semono sayina onso oti ase
2: na mima wache
0: oso
2: na eti fone arefu nina hache
0: mm-hmm.
2: na amensayin enchia mu minchia MPP 4 omo wo 10 regions sir honorable Titus Glover ni team no ye nyina ya pesra mo aka 6 more regions anya mebo a ochina ye san yakoto aso yakọ pacho mu amunni mo ne ye adwuma ma honorable Titus Glover se
0: oh okay
2: omra me ye NPP national organizer
0: okay
2: me na me kasama ne campaign no inti me ba ha na manka campaign na ye ye no ho
0: o se e kai o
2: se ha se me bo hun ko mo first on the list ma me na
0: ati say underground so na ye
2: ye pa honorable Nshedden ni competitor sa inti se BAP ba bi amuma me hu ba so far de meet me who say only competitor.
0: Okay.
2: But I grew from. I'm born 3rd October.
0: Me wish you well.
2: But then I
0: said, you're a groundsman, Ankasa.
2: 100%.
0: Or you're a groundsman.
2: 100% groundsman. Now, I'm a Mamina MPP. I think MPP members countrywide, I mean, normal. Saturday, I defefe. Saturday, I defefe. Your national, your regional elections, across the country. Yan delegates actually say omote politics as they be a mechanic assembly. Say delegates of political parties. Omote politics as a pa. And so called region by regional. Somewhere in Crawford, Mususu say ombit mea edumano. Ye reorganization in Yamiadum. Ye ba nem pen pensua. A was so cra. Yamibua 3rd October.
0: Okay.
2: Ye ba could be in work, massy. Na ye de a wee. Makasa no we ma menchia me boss oga kwata kwata on Dr. Baumia ono nso so eye ne de se ne se se osia doctor se obi a ye yi no at the regional level oni ne be ye adwuma if he say MPP adwuma e na ye ye
0: okay
2: accidents na sem no o de se be ye other matters ti e be ko ho
0: ma men ka gold board
2: gold board ni ne the issues the patch of the immediate past CEO of PMMC. Unimo. Okay. Your friend Ewua.
0: Okay, yeah.
2: Of the Western region.
0: Ewua, yeah.
2: Or your lawyer.
0: Mm-hmm.
2: Will take you over PMMC. Let me say where the 32 years. Okay. 32, 33 years.
0: Mm-hmm.
2: Or your Nejuma. Ding. Effectively. Yantin and Hwasam. Be seen na Yantin and Hwasam. Here, it may be why you're the shower, sir. Nay, I'm a wed moon. It may be why you're the shower, sir. Nay, I'm a wed juma can sick as sick as here. Just say, as I said, what tenacity, we are qual crop and so tenacity. Now, oh, ma, ni pay too full. Nay, well, moi, what you too said, you may, dear mammy. A young penny for you, my dear. But see whom is submitting me, I ain't in here, dear mammy. And this is for the catch, let me say, PMMC for a boka in the gold trading and the gold for oil business. Mebwa. Now, Sammy Jan Fidio Moka.
0: I was saying, you're in your car.
2: And yet, the same PMMC in Nayadani Dino. Eddie Powers, Kakara Kam, A and the gold board. And I have a fruit.
0: Edim Ratech.
2: Edim Rat, and I said, PMMC Namratech. PMMC wasn't there like that. It's Emrana Wahono, and I'm with the Kakara Kam.
0: Yes.
2: And I must say, Dean. PMMC. Yeah, Pan Kruman at the Bayou. Anna.
0: Yeah, I check.
2: Ain't he a check? It's as old as, almost as old as Ghana.
0: A check.
2: Ain't he say, more much nursing? No more drinks, some will bet me a year. No more year, near Mobay, no more, yana more qua. Now, some more, but I must say, my young car if he says, I'm a gen fiddy, and my young can say, others, I'm a gen fino and yammy young canasm. President John Mahama cry a canasm. President John Mahama, no corny elections. Ebe catch a Ghana for say, or pursue a president. I can't get my gun of 14, I say. I two a man, no, no, pony, the 2 minute hook a cra, and the amass a medium film, or no cry, I can't ask him. Then yes, I'm a medium fee. I say, I can't a medium fee, I say, my 90s, if woman, I'm a diatabo. Or no, I'm a medium film, so diatem. Share your mob, a bayer juma, when your position be on, says, I mean, you're a fear, make kind, on your position be on. He's been out of opposition for almost 2 years. Your man responsibility. Your man abanye juma. Your di ashanin sasa onye. And the minority ni have every right to say be busa the questions. Samia yasu waboka. Waboka $1.7 billion. And the sami beti yemiya because mi ni aketuana no. Ebusiya yasu maboka. Memoka. Say say na ordinary issues ne facts abetu yanim
0: okay
2: on fact em didie emfiase ye wo di atem didie fiase a yo nso so di atem didie be hia wo because wo anu nya ya nche yobi
0: na I say contest na dani atem didie
2: na nyo na de bam honorable afenyo market e ka 1.7 million losses mo asem na nsin ya mate man tida so o attacking a person in fact o kan ye kan say how many Sammy Jamfini has a move? A gold board, ni yen yen sika. Ghana fo sika ni yebusa na sem. 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Inde di kain. 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
0: honorable Afenyo.
2: Afenyo Marken or delusionary, whatever. Kwa kain, in some more kakain o Facebook o. 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
0: and they say obey accountability.
2: I am on Paisa Hons one fighting the DNFIAC. Only Ataman Sana or the accountability we number. Because who did attempt the DNFIAC? Eh? Said the panel within Atam, no, so I ready.
0: Okay.
2: And so I buy a man away. Opposition, your opposition. What's your position now? We try and throw gun crop for so try ya chuck to the vice city vice president at that time said, have tell your Nedia. Now your toy electricity, yeah, what up no stress. You can't be called Dr. Baumia account. Munu. Those times and seasons are gone. Those times and seasons, ekem, until the huase, say only di an institution. Institution, ye this si katu chule de asha nensa opa onko shuru opa wumi opa onko she ushiasi ye bebu sanu baby si kane wo and what he has done with it. Calm me down, bro. Calm down. 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I'm hoping say ne ni osu oba be chile chile mu no. Obetimi akiremu without insults, without innuendos, without akutiyabo, pure facts and figures. 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

0: senior union I expected to be the atom. 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Oh, baby boy, Kutiano, mon yes, sir. On funny facts and figures in my tool. 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Na yenye na yanko yenye na yanfa facts and figures and come in person me go into the nitty gritty because on yan kasaye and it to be unfair minority are Canadian
1: okay
0: or see obe Canadian
1: yeah
0: me boa ti yama na time no on Canadian ma me mama na caution say me sire no o di atem didi di kan ya oba beto ni senior brothers na atem didi wo ho
1: e bi say there same jamfi e di year mo party in particular e wo opposition na oye obi a oye vocal na o expose you niama bebre or criticize it fiercely and no ho abufu na eya mode attack him because
0: I didn't know
1: samen anka atro a lot of times say eno nti na moye ne sa
0: and so person ebusa the question
1: and secondly o sa si hu ne say mo hatred be man of because of what he did
0: just like how he also had hatred for the MPP so na na onu so what time ne enibre ne adwen bone fa Dr. Baumia ho ne otan ni enibre ni adwen bone e fa Nana Akufo-Addo ho otan enibre ni adwen bone fa 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
1: It's
0: just onu jinsa or wo opposition no. Na nye hatred. Na ye pure criticism. Na ye on my who do in an odd ye adwuma. It's the same thing.
1: Okay.
0: Ye so on my who do ye di ye adwuma.
1: Ntende bo twen di obeka.
0: Eh eh, ye twen ni obeka. Na me tu ni fu.
1: Okay.
0: So on funny facts, ni figures. Assembly say ni sit here from his side.
1: Amra.
0: On fa metu ho. On me chechire mu. Na ye nyina ye ntie. Na so oba na odi atem didie. Ne, mo ka ne say I can say, Kutia, Ninka said, Tree, and a beba. Ah, Obey receiving. Yeah, Chen. To a mechanic, fair. Mimi, Percy, I go into the nitty gritty because we're accounting. Mimi, as you know, Mimi, yeah, dear Matt.
1: Yes.
0: Into a man, met richly with the same, not me, I meant to mass, I say.
1: I say.
0: Mimi, you are no mat, Samia. Yeti drum, yeti hing here, young, so young, ten mass, I say. Or met say, you moon, you ain't here. SSR buying a man over $11 billion is all found to good. No, say what Timia Kotogo, the Yan Faso over 10 billion, so Yaboka 1.7 billion. On Twitch, you maybe an inch, the movie will hire you in a Yan Tias into breaking it down. I fear your comparison. And yes, I know you attend the Dino de Bifia. Say to send your dear response on social media to the Honorable Mokansa, minority leader, and dear. And then your minority leader, no, I saw no name. Says I grow away, dear. You're in a year.
1: Okay. Me ba so de la ba me ko Prince Mag Real Estate promotion omo ye se omo di asase a litigation free atuja omo turn promotion or prime locations Shy Hill say 30,000 cedis a ye turn on omati so di about 15,000 plus free documentation omo sa obi ochopoli ne dawa no land guard bi a until betima from 0594 795096 and a 0550 0704100 0550 0704100 now the Prince Magadin come up builds microcredit I say opis 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
2: me nim nchechi mu a me sister isa hia pesa me dey fi hobi
1: enti sa sa me no so be kasa so nchechi sa nchechi mu wo ho
2: meba me ni me ba meba obama good body in same way nyen na ponyo market start you so we nim sa
1: ba enya afenyo market enti na Ghana for here
2: yes I know and oh but accountability there the papa
1: of course
2: the reason why there's a difference between Mahama and Akufo-Addo his excellency the former president his excellency the current president in his

0: Mahama ni mse ne ye accountable to the people than His Excellency former President Nana Akufo-Addo. You say Mahama, the owner of your media person, and on every basis, Biano, he accounts to the people. He told now Okoni Nano for the past 1.5 years, the man is here, or accountable to the people. Mm-hmm. It's every government, Bia, and every leader, Bia, Akonya Mao, say, but serve one mind for no. What you need to put in mind is say, oh, accounting for your people. In fact, Sammy Jeffy started to account to the people of Ghana, and yende. Maybe one Obama. Sammy Jeffy Gold Boss has an issue by yende. What church, what church, what church, what church, what church, MPP for now, you're a moon, if it's some person, but yes, I did Sammy Jeffy Abba. Aye, odi own person mi jefi di enkura na. O mine na o mo disi kan ma sami jefi nu. Eh? Ye won auditor wa ha, o wo mine we mu. Amaye audit, el audit good board. O mo books ani o mo docket. It odi open church le mu bia kura na because sami jefi we NDC ni. Ana NDC ni so no ye mpe na asem. It wo MPP ni no kofa document no. Ah, auditors won aye no. Na kin kan. Na auditors for no motive on omunya NDC for and omunya MPP for. Omunya Ghana for a yapa almost omu audit independent auditors. And I'm a boy, it's in church, remove Ben Panamus and Yabu. If I were to Sammy Jenfi, na come in Sanko, now I'm a church at the BMU. And secondly, Sammy Jenfi never uttered the word. Ah, what did he upon your markets at them? Or the MPP leadership at them? They be that. What Sammy Jenfi was doing there? Okay, what's my yes, my year B, my year three? You have the opportunity to be in parliament as a parliamentarian. Just send me to parliament. Maybe I'll be teaching me say mo. And one no. Any did the nana. Any did the nana. Huh? Any did the nana. You see, let me tell you. Sammy Jenfi, in opposition, criticize the government so well. You can't say criticism I sat here and told you, say, are you good? Say, opposition party will put the government on its toes.
1: Okay. Yes.
0: Are you very good? So what the MPP is doing, it is the best ever. You are putting our conscience on board, say, hey, Montenas and Amunyan, hey, Montenas and Amunyan, Munyan, so that will also be due diligence. Criticize us. Ah, efa kwemu. Criticism, education, but yeah, you tiff, yeah, you're politicians, are yet here. You get it? It's what you sorry, and I said, I'm in the Disica. Now, my accept is I'm with Disica. Whilst the document is telling me, say, Sammy Jenfi have made a surplus of 5.44 billion under your PMMC. What were you doing? Losses. Ah, now, you see, do you need somebody to tell us, Obama?
1: Yes.
0: Do you need somebody to tell us, under the MPP era? Baumia Kasa Kotena, Dr. Mahmoud Baumia, His Excellency, the former Vice President. A Kotena, a Kosi say, hey, Pisani say, what is your signature project? I want no for, maybe I will free, as I'm an okay. Was it Palu Gudam, Mebuana? In the Samuja, if you saw the catcher, I say, there is nothing like Palu Gudam, I exist. The only thing I exist in is a office complex and exist wall on my room. I will exist Wakra. Samuja got it in Atemana. What did it at them? What did not them? It's an only payback in Indiana.
1: And no one no more can. So you know, seven work.
0: Ah, but Mr. Catcher, let me say, Sammy Jeffy in the police world insulting Dr. Mahmoud Baumia. Insulting in Nana say, Paluku Dam na wa wo se ene ye wo signature project, why you on off? Why you on off? Ah, you could pay some pay some more. Not even one block, ah, Baumia, Ale, I on off wo. And no one any aid the attempt, Nana. Secondly, yeah, Sammy Jenfi say about 70 something billion was sink for creating a hole as a national cathedral. Our Osuha. Ah, obien to yemu befe. It's yen lady the atamnana. You see, sometimes nobody is against criticism. But if you want to criticize, criticize so well. Yeah, let me tell you, I branded Sammy Jenfi Nanka one PP Mwan Komuni Baji Papa. What the guy is doing for Mother Ghana. It's say you're born a basso. You're surrounded by people. You're born by my branch away. Now can you branch away? Now Ghana is to be in the ditch. I'm telling you. Ah, it is something that we're doing. We're dollar and baby, and now no one can. Then you're better than that now. Ah, you will be a catcher. So go Harvard. Wale Adam Smith. Echo see saying. Obama. Echo see saying. The digital gate. They're exposing. You know. Me buana. You will be a catcher. Say, I will arrest the dollar. Hey, Maybe I believe I'm a kind of believe I said the former president. Nana Akufo Addo. On catching a say on your F9 or economics, maybe one or catching a. So he brought Bawumia purposely to rescue this nation. At the end of the day, DNC ye.
1: Good this boy. Good board. No, who asked him now?
0: Bawo, because I did obey the obey to my auntie Yanka. Good board. The abrantes I made in Fika in Nanyo. Say what my atias, yes, I would the only F9 or economics, and I brought you purposely to rescue the economy. Oh, by the note in here. Nothing. Nothing. Lectures I can see him come with me here. So let's give a room to this young guy, this brilliant lawyer. I will take Ghana to a level beer. He's changing the face of this country. What he has here? Lembon Abaso. Nyan Nyan Jaisa ye cat talent, I say. Eh? Yen ja obio ye doctor in economy. It me performing so well like this. And somebody who is a mere lawyer, legal practitioner. Look at how he's performing. Nia Bibia Tuna Yampia, why you see? Hey, me say, upa same BTR and opawi and gotier accountability series. Just look at the audit na yeah. No, look at it. Me jay on my for fraud yeah. Obey your audit abrel. Now it's and I was saying now be UGD. Yeah, dear oh my mode unjindi. You get it? Fawo de ne jidi, ne pensem pense muneka se ne kachira ye baby as me jefi I'm making losses no.
1: Okay.
0: Tell us.
1: Okay.
0: The person have dare you say, I am ready. To come to appear account committee or parliament.
1: Mm-hmm.
0: Just ask me any question you want to ask. You get it? Nobody is above criticism. Ghana for JD. Say good board activities no have translated in our economy, in our pockets. Ah, that's no. Uko banti majuma koto angwa flighto. Now you're saying 1,500 Ghana city. And I'm good board ni koko board adaro manti. And then you can say. Angwa, I have 500 Ghana city. Kufo Ghana obaku. Under the MPP era, namo ko ye say. Na jene ye say. Those are the petty things that God board are making sure say dollar number form. And then ye can say, what ibida o my way mu say, Automobiles Association of Ghana, aba bontia kachere ye say, ya tete ka su say, who? About 15%. It is only under the NDC era. When the Automobiles Association of Ghana, aba bontia, akachere ye say, they have reduced. Omoka, don't call me. I'm not to say who, and now good board activities normal dollar na ginanti.
1: Okay,
0: you get it. It's yen jaje, and ye high time say ye jai. San your money man ye yen say for political scores. Inti nobody is above criticism. Ma kena bidi biasa ye. We are not above. Mm-hmm. We are not perfect. Ye nyame. Yen san yen duro yen san ho. We are also doing the best.
1: Okay,
0: but if you want to criticize us, you say this yano. Can kai oho. Ye ready? Ye can kai. Ye nim di echo. It's yen mo bi peni biya betina ha. And that I end to foot rogu and me a JD. Say I'm making losses. Me at an answer, Waboka, Ratel go da Boka, Debbie. Yem bet na hang yes sack out of politics, no. We are going to do politics of figures. Figures don't lie. Calculators based on reality. And can't draw that.
1: Okay.
0: And two betinas no catcher say, Sammy Deviato go da Boka. What is upon your market's basis? Oh, the cast assembly.
1: Medase. Ama. Now, say, Obe can be big a crack of a driver for no
2: honor. Send me a kind, you know. Sammy Jen Fair, you're a man, Sonia.
1: Oh, yes, CEO of Goldport.
2: Ain't he? Obex now, now catch them, Miss Sammy Jen Finney, Dr. Baumia, and what the same level are. What dear Subina make us a when DC for me be me? There's a Sammy Jen Finney, no change on Mahama, a president. Sammy Jen Finney, I'm too forcing. Is that what you are trying to tell us? Sammy Jen Fino, you're responsible for your finances, Anna. And you are too forcing it, ain't he say, Bibi Abana, in your estimation, what you say, Aqua year? No, which are president Nabo. No, which are finance minister Nabo. Now, what he says, Sammy Jen Fino, near Marco Yi, in your party and your government. More setting it up for attacks. What do you subbine? And American. Sema Bashua, to the extent to say you dare compare Sammy Jen Fee with the former vice president. Yeah, do no no. Honorable John Junapo, Minister for Energy. I call Parliament. Ina mekai se mbusa no po alugu damasem. Osi sikabi anko contracted ni bia hoso onye biribio. And as I say no kind no boa. Honorable John Junapo me check here no onye MPP ni. Onye minister under the MPP government. Or your NDC. 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
1: yes
2: minister for employment when say I speak for the MPP and we committee on employment
1: jobs yeah
2: na nrem so ya interview bi wo city honorable good morning when say you one of the few NDC ministers very calm very quiet wash in the corner. Into a car, some not why shut down for one wadrin and now when young Kohua or back come and nitrum. But as some walk and I are by a drain or walker. Honorable as some walk and rabbi couldn't say, or knowing his estimation, agenda 111 hospitals and your priority my NDC government. Now a 24-hour economy market and a priority. Now, me kai honorable say or your minister responsible for employment jobs meboa
1: yes
2: into honorable catch that yin na say agenda 111 enye priority emma aban we ya emi say woni aban ni nyina mayira mo 24 hour economy na mo simo beyin
1: yeah
2: and na ye hu swada ni market hospitals media meaning say hospitals are one of the areas are a year juma 24 hours.
1: Okay.
2: Mean to say hospital yatu. This say be a hospital negu and I ain't me fan ye juma. But say a year in right working condition. Hospital be a year juma 24 hours. Ain't he say muyan crofwa mu dream or 24 hour economy ni hu ye. And then yet sanny a wokin priority. Enya mo priority chese Ghana fu sika na aban fofo na ye yenti emfa mo ho enya mo asem enanka Ghana hu ne hia mo na mo tem ho ase se governance is a continuum e ye Ghana fu sika en ye de ye agenda 111 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you, ne health workers for me, brebe, go where you are, and then no problem, you know. That is one way of solving at least that sector no problems in terms of employment. And so, you hospitals, no good because any government priority, according to the minister. And so, Namino when you nanim say a job market be in your man a year juma 24 hours. Mukwasa mukwa His Excellency the President to call Doma. So a kwa could be 24 hours market. As a man Doma hine katrin. Doma hine o ye yen na ye tum so he leans towards the NDC. I mean the mechanics, I mean na ne tie pumko. And to mean him say he leans towards the NDC. So Doma hine.
1: We
2: are there now, sir. I don't mean yabuni. Yamin Doma hini, okay, would President John Mahama ni NDC fuwe ni mkachi na mwose, market di yanko obi. In fact, okaye se yebra kufuwa doesi market amano. Nansu agenda 111 na kakakara, okia hospital. 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
1: Okay.
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1: Enchi.
2: Enchi. Ya bunu. Enchi, honorable Rashid Pelpo, with all due respect, sir, you have to get your priorities right. Okay. Even as the minister for employment mm-hmm. and jobs. If it's honorable, so we catch there and say agenda 111 ni hu hiao. And can no be solve health sector workers issues na no nya problem. Enya o priority.
1: Mhm.
2: Na adwa na afi na master tissue as asekura mu ni bi no. A mu in crofon sa say na mo gye no. And then there priority dia. And then honorable Abayin San check the priority bill.
1: Right.
2: Honorable Minister, let me also assure you, say me do me I didn't akwa to employment there. What can some as in crofo and kasa hono me dey me feel. Me feel. Nta same bill be ka be to ho bia. Me wa same wo ho a me ba be ka.
1: Ellen, Eva Dako, I say you didn't akwa to jobs, spokesperson on jobs in the order Ministry of Labour.
2: Say me dey me here. Say wan ka hey.
1: Dala, your brother so.
0: Maintain yes Labour Minister. Cars as him with.
2: Oh, I can't
0: but, oh, okay. But on him, John Mahama, my auntie, as he said, agenda 111 and MPP 4 or more. A month at BBI by ye nay a TSM KK. Omo can we be so mbisi agenda 111 hospitals. Oh, my whim. Not even one hospital was completed under the NPP.
1: They started.
0: Oh
1: no, there are some hospitals that are agenda 111 hospitals. Oh, na me na me bobo agenda 111 hospitals.
0: Mr. Baba Kuni Ehwe. Baby e wono, pese me hu ba.
2: Oba ku ye wie ye English. Okọ we are.
1: Sapan hu se o ma ye bi na.
2: And then ye wie kwa commission, the very first one omo di asobo from. Achim English kwa no e
0: wono. Ba ku si o.
1: Na there. Ye wie kwa mu ye. Yeah, Tafu MP no call her no so e.
0: Tafu MP e. Ah, for you group.
1: Ah,
0: they work for you, how na me feel?
1: Don't
0: you not cry? She, you can hospital.
1: I was an idea.
0: Almost that today. You can't hospital. Why will you be beyond
1: the hospital?
0: No, so why will
1: you? Or starty baby. Say, Mahama, President Mahama, his excellency, or your express road.
0: Yes.
1: And no, what's that? On an idea. So, only one number betwas or work, say, a idea, why in
0: Ah, Obama. There be a book,
1: okay,
0: okay, because I'm no better. But the real Mokano, I see so messy, hospital baby, the big my way, mono.
1: Oh, my,
0: I am missing.
1: Radio, my.
0: The old kind of say, for you, groom, one of them, eh? And through baby, how?
1: But almost that,
0: eh? Oh, Obama. Now, when go, Yanum, now the woman's audio was in you.
1: Medas,
0: almost that issue.
1: Medas,
0: you have been on my year, no more the policy. Actually, let me tell you. John Mahama, my atias, eh?
1: Mm-hmm.
0: Idea now, Nanaku Fuadu, the former president, His Excellency, at the buyer, say, you see, at the one, no. Oh, no, why in Breezy?
1: Okay,
2: you minister, make sure your priority.
1: Obetu Aso.
0: Or say, Obetu
1: Aso. Okay,
2: and I want to. Minister, say, your priority.
1: Madam was say, Meda Dela Dema be was say, on a year, NBC, communications team member, no pay. So, and a year.

Yeah, sorry, Ohima, we are Jay Ebetuaso, Eddie, Mama, no pay, my main fast, that's wrong, call, Emba, Mishi's Fashion, Adaromana, Wabame, Tadia, Medi, ETTV, Sunti, Mishi's Fashion. Thank you very much for a nice shirt. Nyame adumo chna ibe sane mo hie be dia se da be ma Jerry Churchill mo di ni the entire team sa omo ehshehe ejuma di ni ada e abo afo nyina so he ma wo ye je e de ejuma ni e na e to aso de la ye controversial ne nyame adumo chna ibe sane mo hie.

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1: So what is send me a boy when it's in your pumudem upon
2: sorry. Oh boy.
1: Me your batine. 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Edria ni pia would de mawo ba. 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And any jedi and from Ubena Coco Plus Ibiato, a word to Tombia Pharmacy, provision stores, and ne at the Tomfua, or won't put a muni naho. 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
10: 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Nessa what the Angel Kill insecticide a bo spray. 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
25: Oh no, but it's really more than that,
0: strap up my boots and my lace. 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Hi everybody, my name is Miss V, and you are chilling right now with the woman or him we jebia de anobo. Love you, Tiptoe Swags.
1: Yeah, I don't know. This is Shatta Wally and listening to
2: Ohima Wee J.
1: The finest, finest. Yeah, I don't know. 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
1: Yo, on him, man. We a jet, what it? 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I would cut, Chris.
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0: And our Sian Sade. And our say, Nyame Bambo Four. Nyame Bambo Four. A brand new song from Diana Angie Hamilton. Live on radio, this is your favorite radio show. Yeah, Jumani on Angel FM in Accra. Your family, Harry Ajua Owusu Kusi, DJ Ohimawo Yeje. Ajua Rasta Ana Sapoman Sewade Mamoda. Bontu with pot belly and six packs at the same time. The old Ghana, the true, beautiful, natural, confident, queen of the land, Bakope Komeguda Deka. Producer in Kwasi Lante Block Authority, Nati Dread Nati Bongo. And we taking over from the morning show team. The man himself, Sadiq Adams. Produced by Jerry Chatromode. The baton is here. And we are here till 12 midday. You are hakopi me, we are do me a no prem to bread. I'm going to call my son, Coach F. Oh, back here. Send us who I'm here. Where's all? Send us who I'm here. Fire. Call Isa Marhaba. After she be drew her over 10 and can we are live our radio so Angel FM Accra N1 Highway in the so I feel you streaming live our Facebook over to me. I join the Angel 102.9 and our DJ or him out here, Jeff Facebook. Over TikTok, I DJ or him out here, Jeff. And now you will get a Kia and a Kuaku aircraft medal of the week. And then they're toss to Doom Crawl 19th August or Sanabo Sumi in it. And come baby, I'm from San Kefido. And then the public brain, my son is I from my son is Abron sign. And I'm in the air by a couple of interviews. I went to my dear son. I finna my baby, I'll cost you where we are. I'm in all the home come up. Mamma fella, a peer, more our mea who do a baby. Would it be best? Yeah, the same grand share. Would it be a best sell? What the next album within someone? And then one down who's the one with the echo. Oh, a data, so I bet join him. It's not saying you're more who send me a cost. So, I made a video number. Ibe ya chow se siya. Etu a data joining me live on Facebook in the song. And I said TikTok is so. My SMS number is 055-808-5252. Say utiena ya ude. Person don't chia faso. Person be some asem. Person contribute to baby. Send the bread my SMS. So I said my live feed in Nase. Nini na me kind of man. Hey, Revelation be a PMO pa. Nipanya, debi ame kacha ma amon nyun to mon tiase. And then we try there by a quail, but my was true nipa kese pa. There will be a year, just a tear will be a bush, mooning you now, Missy Nipanya. Debi ame kacha say, I'm a shiny pen, the man find your judgment. Appearance, eh, very deceptive. Nipa, all your born in on a sereno. I told that ni would do a sorry them move first and on the would dinner kasepa. On the man boy of work as sepa. On the son of Sandu, but do a son them move first. And to one fence so soon. I told that we are for no or ban opa. I told that so we need no soup. We need so we to be at a chair, obi a poor pitcher, at a chair could to form their question, you know, no. Right? Obi a true within Atari be behind Eddie Ashe Kukobi, you know, no, right? They do a whole lot. Look, there are ways I able to media nya wa wa kra na good surprise. Obi ne wo eda un penny pano ba ku se won don ba to do akọ baby. 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They do it all the time. Eye Ghana for ye Africa for superstitions e wo ho. 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And chakra. I want me feed this. So I found some cafe in live. Your Jumani Angel 102.9 FM in Accra.
1: We are bono. 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
2: Why am I here? 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

Rastafari, Rastafari, Rastafari. We commit one body, mind, spirit to the protection, defense, and security of the red, gold, and green, and dedicate our lives to the redemption of Mama Africa and the liberation of black people. 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Song coming from Kumi Guitar. Say, Mama Bebre, a wasting man of time. 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

0: Enter cry, men are all school cool. Ever Twitter and come on, he has a brand new song. What's in my mental poem? There's another artist coming through. I feel any Accra Technical University for so on Komoka Crown. In our Baba Sons, and we are to me a Nuba, but who did I join me? Control room, my mom videos, Monfanto, so Nagana for a share. And now my Elko Sue, we are Samino Echenobi. So now the first video I will share, and I will buy a shade. It is a confirmation of the fact that said Nipa Abua Bonnie. Missing Nipa, dear Abua Bonnie. Che video yi na che me de ntia oda se ni be di mu wasem sa wonim se wo mo awu hu wo mo e wo me live video yi so no wo mo ya construction workers a wo ma ko discover baby on say construction for the ombe tutu form
1: na kana bro I love you for an intro
0: bemme wo mo do ma juma na nka wo mo ye but wo mo kusu tutu form say ye tutu form for foundation na ne amank tin kiti bebre wo mo kusu na no na ma ko hun nia oda sani bi aye
1: bom se nia ko ko otu adan yu ma na ba yes I know what I do
0: construction workers no

Well, from another ocean, part of one more day, Tanano, and I had done so now. Heno, if you feel for any attitude, or maybe I will push you off when you come more bomb the attitude in her. One more to me, yes, I dear way, my sir. 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One more to me, yes, I near Madden, Yankuma, the other found I a baru or former. Say, I say, assume your ma, I really muda, assume your muda. Say, I see the Bamba Bach, Eddie, I'm about Bach, Eddie, yes, sir. See, I see a mamma, mum muda. Enti ube wuse all the time on ube ye die sese wo ye wo famu bia de enye ye da be ma touch my soul so they can send that you are be on so don se wo ye yo ne ye si atetire e de akwa akwa ba bia he we aya die nipa aye e de tia ne yonku nipa wasoye tia busua bi Enti anya a formal to a construct for the young German or cocoa who ya. And Macuma Kunsia, and the unfunny says, I your band, you couldn't know my mamma, and now whichever people I accounted together. And on a share honor, we We will see man in time. Anti physical world, and yes, it is here. But spirituality, they go on par. Blacks, so they are agent born into the BI, a solitia, a fofro. Anti where I was here, Obi Credo, no case, Obi Crock or Togu Pumu, and to whom would that, whom to mean Shana, Chessa, Obedi, a Chessa, and we are for a home homeless as spiritual people, and they be the BH. And TV, so contact and our consort to Omoa. So baby, I'm not quiet, and you move me a chamber, baby, I will quiet and I still name Kusiaga. Omoa crowd on your mo a con a DSC, a diapria, or spiritual people, no almost I know. Se hunhun mu attack and so how so now kone kwa ono so ni sa person or task spirit na chi no e kwa kodi ahia me bi omo ko negotiation agreement e bi omo kokun no be di nkoni mu no na chese ni client na 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

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Brunya, Valentine, Mother's Day, Father's Day, Achedia, Halloween. A fair or wedding, why you for share open decorations for bachelorette parties, yeah. Then you know the finest gifts, they got you sorted. Tibomadi and Shisha, Womachi, Quine, Ewa Jolu, UBA, Bank, no, Echipe, or my number is 0208 075 821. WhatsApp number is 0500 315 4810 500 315 481.

0: Brand new car with a track.
1: Watching a live Beyond Opinions book, no air by University of Ghana, Lagos on campus. Many theater art students, no bear interaction, you be doing company at the auntie. Wow, Obey University of Ghana, Lagos, right after radio, me point, I'm a hoax. May the books no be so air by interactions, because and all of that. Are we discuss it? The weight amount for Kasaye, Enya, and what a for us to name. Because of a man for non kasaye, the bully near too much. Until we are coming to discuss it, it will be a

0: Catch on Mazana, Jimmy, no. Well, pra. So I'm buffer, I'm a buffer from the bed. And this coming from Rascal. Original bad man. The ghetto youth president is right here with us. Just tell them, say tonight, me and you, pla. Rascal, go back on here.
1: Apla.
0: I'm a pla, okay? Back on me and you, na.
1: Yeah, man.
0: Tell me about your time, bro.
1: No, if you're not nice, boy, every man is to woman, so.
0: Oh, just make, one is to one.
1: If we make the universe know, say, I saw Jaja creative.
0: I see.
1: Man, every man is to woman.
0: Tell us, it's Sarah and Uncle Paya Day.
1: Boy, no. Mutie, every man is to woman. I saw the thing go.
0: Son and young couple born.
1: Yeah.
0: Obama be our ba and a dash. Balance in your ba, Obama. A son. There could be a demon. I'm watching.
1: There could be a bagum style.
0: Yeah, Rascal.
1: Yes,
0: sir. Boom. That was your phone. Oh, yeah.
1: I'll be out.
0: Bibiachi.
1: Bibiabo.
0: Nice son. Now then, I'll call by Uncle Manassi. Most of all, we knew some more trend. This is our daddy. Who's them, baby? Another dinner, see?
1: Rasta, there's one Rasta. There's
0: all to bombs. Society, dear.
1: Rasta, I'm home. Dear Rasta, be could be on here. No crayon. Yeah.
0: No cancel a fly.
1: Young fan fan change. Question be over with some of the media. Some of the friends say news about the AI writing of music and other stuff.
0: What do you make of it? And amount for originality. I say AI dominate. I might say about Kelly, the hard worker. As I say, and all that to be able to produce stuff. Very
1: creativity.
0: Very well.
1: Adrenaline door.
0: Very well.
1: It depends on machines instead of everything. Our mind. To do everything. Adrenaline bare door. So, when you wait to me the AI and wait to me the AI, you know, say internet and the buy and I born your mother be
0: brave. Yes.
1: You're the end of your mother. You're the but any BBR soon, yeah, dear, because I've been in the internet.
0: Good.
1: And when it comes to music, music is a different thing altogether. And you want to I any mood to sing a Diana Edi because with me, I'm sorry, I won't did you, but now it's seeing you.
0: Yes,
1: it's a new one, and you'll meet me at the Obeyano panel. You'll rebel whoever more. When you beggy ever more, it's a new something serious. I see the more crown, since they all cry a Diana Edi.
0: Yes, say
1: to your boys, and you're cooking here, well cooked for the soul to be, you know, happy with it. So when it comes to music, I make sure that it's from my brain. Coming from the head.
0: And what do you think? Identify people who would still originally do the work by themselves manually.
1: Yeah, it drew. Say when performance wise, yeah, it drew performance. It drew live banner. You know the difference.
0: You will know. You'll be able to tell.
1: Yes. And I think 3 days you will be sending me new free London. Say,
0: okay.
1: Yeah, yeah. Or sending me AI version. No, sending me original version. No, I'm sending me original one.
0: Good.
1: Because I can't be doing something with AI. When it comes to flyers,
0: you can use that.
1: When artists decide to do songs with AI, why not? But for me, I've decided to work everything out from my brain for the people to have a feel of it.
0: I was saying, this is Ras Kuku, or no, and I get to you, President, and then no, and I all can. They say, I know, yeah, you might be brave, I'm a fan of full. People are not working hard. But the point is that it is good, it was meant for us to use. But so, when you're careful, a bema war rusty.
1: Yeah.
0: And tell me why do you know better? Sabrina Kokura, why do you retire? Because on my own, mini bio over time, you know, yes.
1: And say company can see me person bonny din a car company or 4x4 American.
0: Okay.
1: News from last 3 weeks about like AI in Abano or Mudi Ba offense a company Buana. The kind of cars on me and mode no more and 1% AI bebua. And to me you call for 300 and something. If you honor me the AI be
0: share. I replace ye.
1: I'm by and penny who said no, the way on your money your man and yes, I know AI ne. Hey, I say designs in the chrome open AI name
0: master. And you're classic. Now, you realize that if the artworks and I'm where the AI and who we are, who, and it doesn't look.
1: It doesn't look natural.
0: Yeah. Hey, that is the right thing to say. Yeah. You're so obvious, AI.
1: Yeah.
0: So, any sad. I didn't have a chill or no.
1: I'm AI. That's why it's called artificial intelligence. Yeah. It's artificial. So. It can never be natural. And you think of AI, you know. no ma san ko fo mu
0: nko fo na mu yi wo bo ko e na san bai
1: fo na board meeting mo mu say AI can help, but we have to depend on the human brain.
0: Exactly.
1: So that the AI, if you can help,
0: can support you, yeah, get it better. Right. Enti abusia so ba nyansa fo ebulo be na yen kana sem. Enti no ko so ana hwe kwan say wono de obe authentic, original,
1: yeah,
0: traditional process.
1: AI can never write a dear bitch.
0: That's right.
1: Judge Awusa yi.
0: Don't to me.
1: Don't to me.
0: Or then
1: the Bible.
0: Don't to me.
1: Obe be corner off oh we are me na me nim the shishim fa me na me tija no na me say the shishim me fine the youth no AI ni get to him and we babe hu enu ma ya fm so I'm the one to let the people know.
0: But organizations are ma awards ni ade ade, are they going to check for all of these when it comes to recognizing? Because e be ma for so to mu go people who don't have the talent, people who don't have writing skills any ade ade nyina no rely, and then bo so mu be bebre wo m te ko ba na say even though uno I wadwen say obefa the traditional path no so no. Almost I become when they have even become competitors when they are not working like you are. Sanko Fono Behunu, a tree.
1: And so, I'm going to say Ghana music, any industry needs standing taller. They should do away with those things. We be able to use AI, they have a bit hard because it will make the industry go back. Imagine a bed door. So, what you say? So, imagine so be a.
2: Oh, him, we
1: are. Naturally, I am your neighbor, Drew House, Fishiano. Ghana music in
0: Bequetch.
1: So we should depend on the natural way of doing music.
0: Right, not just yeah, but to us. So, and no other entire, how is it going with a new money at the performances or shows away year, every year and all that? What's happening? Like, what camp? What is happening?
1: Say, my last time in Bahad, I mean, no, ever can't pool, pool party.
0: Yes. Yeah.
1: So it was just a pool party in Yaji Gateway. So, but we had over 2,000 people coming to the pool party. The pool, no, na initially na ni me blue, but
0: in color, that's
1: so the people were there in their numbers to support Rascal and the pool brand. And after that, na any human be brave. Me akasa no, me wo actually be brave. Me really babe to any now. Eno ani me ni me call for car. Who answer me? Any human be brave. Babe chama man sign. And secondly, we have here a person media new for by any account at Dawson. Because I said, I'm a freestyle and TCC and no abonting song produced by Dr. Ray and the Dusty and Osei, the drama. So, and you might be this year to your baby, she has a Poom Fest will be coming.
0: A beba so.
1: Yes, okay. A lot.
0: It's a month for Enchak. Now, the brand new song, no, drop it away.
1: On the 23rd July, that is my 8th day.
0: Oh, your birthday, no? Okay, okay. Right. How is it doing anyway?
1: Massively. So and we be a when it comes to songwriting, there's one. Internet.
0: Obi and to me. Nobody could.
1: I'm a fool, but me some me Rasta cry black authority.
0: I also go the thing.
1: I'm a fool, talent, but me some me talent.
0: That's right.
1: When it comes to the songwriting, the style in the song, the pattern, everything, the vocal ability. So when it comes to voice,
0: that's right.
1: Yeah. So. Nkofo Ibri argue say why is Rascal could not be nominated in a male vocalist
0: anytime category, you know.
1: So, but this year, I'm hoping to win it with this Nia Canedos because the vocal ability in it is very powerful.
3: All the hits and more.
1: Win it. Yeah, but that year, no, I'm say MOG in a fire, and see, I'm say yes, well, we are any panel, no.
2: Ohima, we a J.
1: Yeah.
0: Okay, Ndi Yankwe. Yanko.
2: Ohima, we a J. Oh.

0: ghetto youth press.
1: Ghetto youth president with this banger, brand new song. Diaka Eno Ena Edos. Is that the title?
2: Yeah, Niaka Nedos.
1: Niaka Nedos. Niaka Nedos. We're very inspirational too.
2: Yeah. When we saw a banner and you say the Akojo crunch me. One of the best people. Yeah, make sure one say Rabonanga see a film.
1: Yes.
2: A black authority we catch you. Mm-hmm. It's a Wakuma village.
1: Hey, and you must see what
2: and yeah, bro, we say you to know so bread. The baby was say making sure say mom when you ma on the
1: befa. Ebe Kenya or mom.
2: Ebe Kenya or mom. Ebe mom who say full stop no mom. There's another full stop which is so our mom prepare first one and our mom go second one.
1: Okay. Yeah. I must say I don't want some maranya. Me pa chere nyumi e wa bonte.
2: Oh baby, I was stores.
1: E was stores. Nini na music stores. Nini na. Why visual sana?
2: Why visual video no wa bonte. Serious video.
1: Hey, now control room for when we are kakra me ahia. Na musi copyright beti. Na se copyright ni uda na team anyway.
2: Me ano wa. It is
1: so beti me a chemi. So ti ana mi wi. Oh from far. Wo hwe wani ma wo fa wa de.
2: Eh bi obi ti obi ti ya yo hwe.
1: E de bi ani ade pa.
2: Obi we pray we are not so that the sender.
1: Yeah, you can say. Oh, him, we are. I was an unwemia cramp, I'm here, cramp, and tease it.
2: Vicious near nice. Future, would you?
1: Oh, okay.
2: Boy, no chantros. Who's a chantropa?
1: Sour home. If I go chant.
2: I say, Coco Sachi, a brofu.
1: Oh, na kan boom.
2: Eh, na kan ebi e ke ko se che bro.
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2: 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No mu se che ko. No more search.
1: Ah, Coco search.
2: Hey,
1: rascal,
2: you know, see, first, panny and so. I say pain in the ding yahoo yah panny.
1: Ah, Tina, no, say a brofu.
2: What's he doing? Yes, I'm a yan anonymous alarm because you're inside your woa. Whoop your
1: pain now, what no?
2: Eh, na bruni ni wawa wasi de pain ye, de pain ye, de pain ye wasi.
1: Oh my, pain ye. Hey, na ya critical. Oh, I'm loving that.
2: Bifichan wo video.
1: Koko sechi. Ti sechi ajene de na pain, so ajene de wo pain ye. Guy pa. He was featured on this song.
2: Yeah, na umuza abrofu no suba ni niti omu ye. My one and illegal, they say, yeah, no, no, chill, I say, in Tampa, yeah, almost she on one Tampa.
1: Oh, okay.
2: I'm from the Omoyan, who's an old song, yeah,
1: okay. What's that? What's it? I'm in too poor. All right, so this is it. Live on Angel 102.9 video. Don't know who now. I bought down. Senior man. Now, senior, they're men grown in home. And I get children, eh?
2: I say, I'm in a golf park and I say, go tafu.
1: Oh, I see. Oh, okay. It looks very fine.
2: Give thanks, Wally.
1: Nice. Now, but no, sorry, say see our bed. No, so no, say as our pejane into money your goodness. And I remember most sorry, I'm Udika, a pejas, old pejan to manage. What is it?
2: I was here, who's a question mark?
3: This is Angel 102.9.
1: Hey, Ross, cuckoo. Now, I come around, also, I capture our home. More details will make each other welcome.
2: You have a
1: seal. Like seriously.
2: Yeah, Bema, sorry.
1: And you know that's the first thing I saw in the video.
2: I was home. This
1: is me jina mu mama representative. Abusi ano ana wo share video na ko year off. What dey am concern am dey no dey bi an ko video ni say obehun ba bi am kan. Remember, sorry, I'm not AS. I don't know.
2: Yeah, Matemoto. It's a question mark.
1: Matemoto.
2: I know.
1: Because SSM is Temoto.
2: It's a question mark.
1: I don't know. That's why you're here.
2: It's me.
1: And tell me, what do you say? There
2: be but still, I ever say,
1: we know, boy. Okay, so this will be the final thing I'm asking you. How does that make you feel? So, when you're a normal man, have your affair with a ma. Even the other one, you know, a mama worry or my form on plan for any one more added than all the video. A camera, a so a capture video about Bontin. Now, in himself, Obama, dear, this is a bema, what bought dampe, and I be who send a bema dasho, and a Bontin, a bob bell, den don. But they say, Momo bought damo, Moshe shirt come up. Some of you, my brandem, Hokrania, and then taking video while having sex, video coming out. Of course, brotherhood, I know, will be affected because it is your thing. It's the same thing that is out there. How does that make you feel?
2: Oh, and you're nice. And you're nice, friends. And when say, sir, friends, or Barney Bellman tell myself, who is physical by side spiritual, because in one, I am a free move babas as soon as so. So I say, and see, and your idea, if you are, oh, you're crying, so the camera is so. Cry. Would the camera see super? What say we knew in yam? Because camera in yam capture pe. Camera no hunis an. Wait me a delete kura ne oho.
1: Yes, and people don't know.
2: Wait me a delete kura ne oho.
1: Ogunim so delete ko gu baby. And even hokra ko delete apparently. Yeah, wo baby a san wo. So there was system.
2: Me first me ko baby na omo fion ko fo na omo di code bi bi o bi e sa ko ne omo tirim.
1: Okay.
2: E bo a wo baby a bi bi a ko she bi a no. E bi ye pye nti. I was say wo show ho su ye, especially. So like when you're buying to my same party, you can see Pia Bonte. You can see the camera.
1: And tell Futu Ben, I remember.
2: Remember, who's it?
1: And because video is seen now, for what I have seen, especially now, a mema in the trial video. No,
2: you're fine, you're fine.
1: See, I'm blaming a mema, not a man.
2: I'm blaming mema. Yeah. Because a mema in the camera needs to try the eye, and you're fine. You can see, oh, yeah. Secondly, we're buying creepy with him. Now we'll try. Oh, maybe I know we'll call you back. One million, no, because what I said, now walk away.
1: I ask you, what say you?
2: Oh, so on.
1: Oh, my answer.
2: Oh, yes, sir.
1: Hey, and the church, my own. Well, good. Oh, no, right word, you never done.
2: Who chow who 1, 2, 3, so on name fee walk up with 20 panava. Where would Nippon any massy? Nebusian, a baby. I want us to go when you massy. Where go Mahon any massy? Where go you in a castle on penny one seven? We go ni ma se bi o ba na o ye ko kan bi o no tena 20 years ni we make e ma bebre na o no bet na kura ba sa fa we ti ba bi o no no wat na 10 years 15 years o kunkwa
1: kunkwa na afro no
2: eh nti se e bi a wo be ma kura wo ti wo be fa nchen 1, 2, 3 na o de camera so di e chira kwa kwere
1: ah o de kwaje hwan so we di boni as try evidence of boni ni se mu na wo di
2: ni wo anka se wo twa bi report ni de aman fo ya de se 102.9 wo twa bi na wo ti mi se aman fo ya de se what I say, and I banner say, Babu Musta,
1: and also I call home. Apart from some way, I didn't say on so machine or size.
2: I know, come back, Dima, I know, see you
1: come. Yeah,
2: guy, yeah. What I say, ain't he? Who be adding in your mercy? Who be adding BBS? And she said, banner say, say, Ebia,
1: my cardian conchat, I didn't put moose, so be by Moka, then a shamus, see the moon temps, and then any Mohana a flat, then you don't see nothing.
2: No crew, when you say. Obey me be a no crew, obey me be a wooden or bass or any cassa or steady or send or steady or bet and or show borrow or not.
1: Oh, yes, I
2: am your mammy, so we
1: here.
2: It's the BIS with Mikisha say, yet I shall corner baby a woo.
1: Moot me crowd on such a bottom number, they are called hang.
2: Oh, my dear, I bear my. So, in the idea, you see.
1: Patch your minion, mamma, yes, 6 million, your baba, go cry.
2: In the idea, you see, so I say, yes, Sima. Said a bear. Sign of my Ukraine, you can send Qualem. Sisia, social media now, who is a woody agro pacaho. Agrovia will be the biacaho. In see, I just a bearman go a cell phone corner on your baba, I could doubt be cha. Sorry about what the minimum chan why the old shark are now ye day.
1: Oh, I said, send a performance.
2: Oh, there was a. Oh, what's okay.
1: So, finally, before you leave us for the other interviews to come, and what do you think the nation should do about this? Because, say, what we trust, as a man, I'm here, my dear, I'm you know, overcoming, you know, that's it. And you know that society, because of motivation and inspiring people to live, not to kill themselves, you know. Now, it makes it look like, say, oh, yes, I want to create. Now, we're on Kunhua. They even come to celebrate you one way or the other. It makes you look like this person is a hero. Because the name gas and that kind of thing, you know. What do you think society should do about it? Because people would now be also like feeling such a lima missumia saya where me we crana me and kume hua, then it will be a flex. Because some of the guys, they are not bothered. I don't know about some of the videos you have seen. Oh, it's just a Charlie. If you said one of your,
2: yeah, I was saying Rahu. Your best and when you have been here, my neighbor. Or no crowd in Finland, or no son in Banaba. And I was saying, I'm rather that way. I said, you who saw would be your video. Say, I wouldn't know who try. I was see a chill tomb. Say, we'll be using the trial, depend on say a chinny tomb. We'll be here, obey a side of a babble until you see a chinny tomb. Because and you finish every who be out of pants with your coat, your sire, sir.
1: That's right.
2: I can say, you're out of pump with
1: that. Yeah, that's it.
2: So, what's your name? It was Emra. Ebam. Now, I'll be a side of it, Mitchell, because a year this.
1: Based on the circumstance,
2: Ebebano.
1: So, we
2: know who try.
1: So, we know who try. And I just say, what did that one? We'll be in a child with a different case altogether.
2: Say, oh, bad in the
1: child. Then we deal with whoever. I try secretly, so we film it. That person will be liable for that. And yeah, what? Will be a real and who a child. So, I'm sure, so when there's Emra, Emra would know how to break it down. To
2: my friend said, me was saying, me can't be here,
1: okay.
2: But.
1: Fatu Jamai.
2: First, I seen we are. Now, I saw my friends say, I see a mood 23rd December and see it. That I was called British Council, I'm called J Award. When they say Ghana police were farm.
1: Oh, wow. What happened?
2: Mini baby, Madame Fu.
1: Okay.
2: Our only friends are only baby. Mm-hmm. Oh, Ghana police were farm. You say, or did the phone, I data, or the I hotspot, I'm Ubi. I'm a Nipano, I could choose, be say. Or any naked video, any picture.
1: Hey!
2: Oh, the phone is into one first. Hey, serious in America.
1: One first, you can't man
2: now. One first, you can't bar. Or where intermediate, send me mass and winning. Send me men can't we?
1: And
2: see, me will me fee. And the police will be here, meaning Madame for no more channel. Or no, like, or no poor, or and yes, or no, watch your message, no. Or no, yes, or no, wama hotspot. And any panel, the actual. What I say, what the actual message I'm moving into one o'clock, my hotspot, no, your barbetino. Almost here, no, when you're into a mobile, I'm inside. Almost in my downfall, no, when I'm here, call.
1: Until more who saw no one interacting on the phone in tea,
2: call, okay,
1: and no one can hear the chair.
2: Yes, and he said, I'm now waiting me, yes, I was a Sam Brano, it me, you must say, will be a bit of you, dear Babo, and to me, a quiet, you can say a foolish case now.
1: Yes, and I feel your jaw, I say,
2: because me cry.
1: I'm
2: fine. Was to see you.
1: Very well.
2: Yeah, because yeah, me, yeah, yeah, yeah. For, like,
1: that's why I work as our phone soon. Yeah.
2: And me call me statement to me, true, she, and me true. Because I'm a mentee, I say, I was our seminary scene. It's in a mention, I was a rubber.
1: Okay.
2: We be all new about that. I will betray video. I was a chin.
1: That's
2: right. Been a fair chili try, I was a chinny panel. Say, Obani ni try, I was a chin because a was the idea, ancient human, the proper beer.
1: Ohima, yeah, that's it. Poom, my empire and commodity is your so final thing to say.
2: The American is so on Nyaka is out, Bianco Nunco streaming.
1: That's right.
2: And I mean that team Nase and the Dusty, a friend saying, Edem Chochome, and you'll be Bira Obuana, a friend say, Jumani Kosugi. Ohima, so on, so also the hotel.
1: I know,
2: but that was the black authorities and so on. Kilaman Baku.
1: And so that was Rascal Kupo. Shout out to them, Chochome. And Ope Sote and Kanchia and Ko Emaupa. Ose and Rana Otie show it in Den Pa. Now, Ose Kwan Se Nkoma, me producer Shishe Ma, me nupo left on shin. Ebisa Ayen. Police for no more rame clarify. Sir iPod, the EAPC, you soon had then more and more statement by Mokroya Sandam graphics, so be can't say. Yeah, ignore sir statement, you know. We still want clarification as to which one I say you're obliged. I feel God, Mr. God. Thank you, Rascal Kupu. And a dos. Obi Anko streaming. Kosha visuals near Guy Pa. Not sure maybe a brand new pay down to my net Danderson. A whole here me pa. Compare him out here, Jesse Tony Bina to leading shops, Ghana near Brooche, very natural. Him out there on to artificial Mawada. And his own trust, he will be a trust, Ajarasta, because you already know. Ebi ewa leading shops Ghana near Broche. Ya sure ewa kudes junction. So him awe je ice bar. Edo beba on Google Map. North Carnation Industrial Area. Udru hache to papa FDA approval. 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And a 0275-471-536. And what you wouldn't say, Honor Mamma, Ton Fugu, Hontu Fugu, Tom Mamma, Mancra, Metonia, and then sign, Ubebo Poo Crab Raho. I feel Mr. God. I tell you, I say, I'm going to rock, Mr. No, bear my opposite, which now when I see you, Pa, and I'll copy your bounce.

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3: 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Joe and the baby woha. And Castor said to us when you have been back to

0: of the Nka extend it to home na na so fast of Sonia more by my sabrom be na make the Japan for home pimpim ni stores and it's paper me motor swap at we are and the minia make say a chedro bea woman fashion ye nya penny casualty be I ever say ubi one ubi price and sadana to janitor or no ubi anymore. For granted, I say the machines are casia casia is a trailer for no. You join or you know machine casia casia or the mama cars are tinting a casia no. 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I say jurobe.
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2: Nje
1: 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Ye ti ye ye si ni bill appeal no pend bill appeal no ye saye de akwa kwesha October. 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
2: Ayi ma me ni wakase ya dia. I am a high court. The lawyer, a year lawyer, some more attached young to engineer man with him or court. Name opinion, and a year director, legal affairs, Edema MPC, a man you call a lawyer, Gary Nimako Marfo, or no pet, and a deputy more or court. I also, and a deputy attorney general minister for justice, Dr. Justice Fremside, and so a BPM. Now, a brave fast seminal, now a idea or to more for no any more, then a clerk and a mad day, Bono. Any a lawyer for a year, a deputy attorney general, any soon, a G date, me too, say, any, Sadia, yeah, my date, na date, no, any 15th October. Then when they be cut, ah, now 15th October, dear, and they said they do a legal breaking, ye re a resume one, a crown, and the bastard and say, now a dinner my game, almost to say, and catch my own to me. If a man do any many and now say September put some in the cream one, any other man, now some no cassin, a idea, cotton, or say one for no arm, and yes, or by crown with your seminal and no two shader. Now, who knew a becket or your indie school into one ma, then no, and our deputy attorney general, any lawyer Garini Macoma for Tara and so, and a year clerk, a GD to me to say any, this year didn't call a good year. Nanya may I do my October 15th. Chema won to me. Say at the neba na be application no ya twaso and as the FC and as I said the Bethian. Just say October 15th. And see if you do one day, I am asking the medical kind and I say, legal briefly, ye we I have a back.
1: Okay, and yama kwaswa ni wom na de besi wa chebiano. 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Yes, it says, I may come quan or brugo. And on us, I may say, no cray. Now, 1 year can be a woman, we are no one a minority or mulida, Alexander Fenyo Markin, share that jeans and chop for breast, say no qua. I dare say, I am a facatch reno, or who are more report to Miss Good Board, a boca. And was a cabia, no, cabia near tree. Now, Government Accountability Series, Juma Diemo, and Samija and Finia Quenya, only some trophy share, and was it Debbie? Yes, I would think Nasa one knew one one. Baby, I didn't say Yakwa could draw no, a ya nan sanye, and to me no ho. 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
3: 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My number one PMM and I won the damn. No more, I've been on my king added by the good boy Abokasu. Now, Kanawa born, I know, yeah, a reporter, IMF, and the Aban, not too much as a good boy Aboka. Now, I said, Kanawa born, and the year, and I'll be buying in future, no, the Oman will call into crisis. And in the year, Ura Samijan fee, one share now, sir, a Kana. 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good purchase program now, 2024, omo year, and only too much as a losses be any free for buy. And it is a oh, shema, or so be some was a 2024 budget domestic program play in omo year, 2024, my can I buy, and I don't know what I mean, yeah, good body, $400 million a car and a buy, and only a GDP that is 0.5% of GDP, and only almost 1/3 of a sell good for oil now, more buy, and a car if you mobile. And I've been to 2025, and I'm a good board. No. Significantly, you know, I'm raising that domestic operations. You know, I'm a good board. I'm a good board. I'm a good board. I'm a good board. I'm a good board. I'm a good board. I'm a good board. I'm a good board. I'm a good board. I'm a good board. I'm a good board. I'm a good board. I'm a good board. I'm a good board. I'm a good board. I'm a good board. I'm a good board. I'm a good board. I'm a good board. I'm a good board. I'm a good board. I'm a good board. I'm a good board. I'm a good board. I'm a good board. I'm a good board. I'm a good board. I'm a good board. I'm a good board. I'm a good board. I'm a good board. I'm a good board. I'm a good board. I'm a good board. I'm a good board. I'm a good board. I'm a good board. I'm a good board. I'm a good board. I'm a good board. I'm a good board. I'm a good board. I'm a good board. I'm a good board. I'm a good board. I'm a good board. I'm a good board. I'm a good board. I'm a good board. I'm a good board. I'm a good board. I'm a good board. I'm a good board. I'm a good board. I'm a good board. I'm a good board good body to me and my by anything to resist canna for do almost a 17 plus point. Anything once I say, a year over a final market in Primpy, no baba wanting other baby should just say, good board aboka, on chance they cry, and I don't know. I mean, I say, it now or not, I say, did it and all the basa sit in a position or no, who should say, a position cassia or and then who beating I say, Primpy and say, you over a final market, so or cassa, who you fact and bra. Was able to judge him, which I say, or a final market, and Edia to just obey man of a parliament, not only about the debate of a stretcher, canna. And smuggling of almost choking in a canama guaminan. Ombrambi, but yes, as can if he are, Omotisa can our question Ombrambi to the team of parliament, and no, and our remedian fee, and the 2 years from Chess or no cradle. Why did I at all and cry a money a rap in your market? Why you really send the cry, or the only right number a parliament to all? Over the issue, Nampokrana, you rap in your market, so I invite him Pokrana, or no, what you can, and they over high, you are the kind of prayer. Majority leader I appointed for Ura Gaga. The Tempu Ura Penal Market, I invite now, or the majority leader, I invite now. Now, Umbra, a parliament, Umbra Machichi, Miss Anne said, Semina, a Ura Penal Market, Eddie Tuja Chimuches, a good board, Aboka, Umbra, a excellent Domani Mahama, a UTM. The Sadia, and already an idea, Umbra said, Omo ASI, and Nintino, or not the wireless of the parliament, Nemum, perform. So much to say, you were from your market, egg, cassette, good board, aboka, my aboka, and go for Mungu's and the Seminole Canal. I am a fellow put to be a at this and by Emma.
1: Mo ane wa mani, sir, Jumadia no baby, yana, sir, Muguso.
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1: 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For women, and no so ye pa. Medimosis in re, a boy dress stores, a bar shops, nini no mudie. Now, so why are we be how Pesoko a lab, and now so bev the Opesoko who nipped your baby and Nijra Brewa. Nini now quite dental barrier, and one office Cassian war, and a ministry's Ghana Highway Authority premises, so I joke or school for the deaf, and a microma hinema cock or bank, Medimosis services, I would run your services out doing in a medical services no. Omo ya ohwe ya ya resabia prekope. 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Now I download the app and no no. 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Spa. And ye didn't tell Ukraine and ye. And ye did this cow phone so. I can hear their boba near dear guho. When you do an onion money and I want to win near this can to so. But modern sir also better download. Do no win a cash. Na also their bo a brabo. New life of party clinic. Who doctor na you'll be never catch us or mapo mudepa. De bias when you so wins me. De bia mamu and you cry with him. And rantia ye cry with him. A penny for cry with him. De bia no fair fair than day. I drew away yen in feed the pan or no de renom. And so di bia ba be sonso enti bo modern sa wonso be konwa efesa nya do yare nko ne ko new life wo a wonyare kra no kwa hwe e bia na ya wie bi boba say say ya wie no mo ano bit ba be tena mu 10 years 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
3: 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Now, and there, and no mobile quire, a tosso, and Nami and Sa. Now, and then, oh, a Nipa, Udika, Ebefa, a year, the form, no, a year, doctor, a year, Charles Dramina, the Donald Fair, and Dr. China, or court national general secretary. Sasso, and Mr. Collins in New Yama, also a call for national treasurer. And actually, no, Ajia Safia, Mohammed, or deputy national women organizer, or also Abe Pekini from so called national women's organizer. And Henry Nana Wache, Yasabia Oken, also Echo for first vice, and members of parliament, Abe Pekini from so no, Edeman, and Indian, and say, omo supporting na bi say oba be first vice omo endorse ni 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women organizer na the current woman organizer or Madam Kijinfua, what in the support Eddie Mahajia Safia Mohammed, say or no and our talent is our Baba National Women Organizer against our Kumsi any or more or Makan. And you will be more Hadia, there's just a form Sana and a MPP for no Eguswa or more far. Do many, you know, send every day, I remember every year a Meminda. Now Meminda no movie are. Not just say a submission and as a filing of nomination or so at was or internet a day 3 of the year picking of the forms or our party headquarters.
1: Oh, now environment and it's saying, because I'm a Kaiser, baby or Mufa from say, and that's your fatty chairman, you see. Environment and it's saying.
3: Oh, se chwa kasi ana makao 2018 wako semo no AC ewo party headquarters ano no in same but free that time no I think say party no any experience any so ehunu free sa there are two in this time no so mo ye picking up forms na omo man party polling for supporters ni mumu mi en fa ma ni mum e se say all se say any the candidate ni ba no baba be submit forms na any the candidate na nkasa na e ba nje 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
1: CBS di. 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
0: CBS. O supply packaging papers in the Bechasa herbal for restaurant and pizza for a buffet. 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
1: Mrs. CBS paper product say, you want thing in the simple in Soka, a tapa as an assay.
0: CBS Wakra, Kumasi so, your Asia industrial area, or Ben CCC.
1: Who bet me so afraid? Your PPR woman, the baba, it was 0246 514 855 and a 0502 350 510.
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4: and the junior say it is good for family members to enjoy yako conflicts.
5: In kwada yem penisem.
4: Me say yako conflicts. E was say a man for to be coffee da. And yena provision stores. And supermarket. At the phone call kaishi. We have a house. And now one fresh 0599-404866. And now 0558-199-905.
5: Yako conflicts.
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12: 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Ubianka tell any win. 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
10: 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And no anono.
11: Debia Sani and no.
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13: Obutent Sim Nuno. 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
11: 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Tutu Sisiariano, and I sign a mamma who are strong, nature, vitality, and energy.
8: Wait, dear, what dika? 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
13: 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And so I join the NIA. But modern sir, Obeba Facebook, you are doing share number, Neo America Cra, and two messages now with the Bebano, Mekinina, Eddie Amount, your America Cra, and two messages near Bebano. You be me in the near kind mood do noir, and two dear Maya, and Yena can wash a share. I'm sure now, Saint Jania, sorry, Jow, and to find messages near Brana, Yen Kinina. 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After crying a different neighbor, and see a quabba. 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
15: 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So I think the authorities must do something about that thing. Eh hun hia kwa wadi message ne by please. Me na me wo hapa dia say me fasa messages ni ma. 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Me ni e bie chain sa. Abusiafo David Labi no say awon fa taxi driver salute you wherever you are. Hema eh asemo even ex vice president was commissioning toilets. Eh sa toilet audio no. Eh say 14 seater toilet. The whole nim toilet ka. Dr. Mamadu Bamiyo, good afternoon. I'm going to be here. I'm going to be here. I'm going to be here. I'm going to be here. Series. I'm going to pre-learners books. I'm primary learners book. NGHS. I'm 7, 8, and 9. Oh, schools. I'm going to be here. Private schools. I'm going to be here. Private school. Mutual exam. I'm going to be here. I'm going to be here. I'm going to be September. I'm going to be school. I'm going to until your parents. I'm going to be here. New class. I'm going omo ntimi nsua de wo fie nkosua wo school mu potoski bus nso de breaking it down kama ankwada anne no omo ko school omo she school as my first day at school September 8th eh my first day at 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But what I want to ask you. But so what I want to ask you. I friend to ask you. I want to agent. Sembia. Ye want to na na ye to akasa. Abusi want to ask you. I want to ask you. Na they say enkoma na amafo didi sesa de anyama mu ayedi afri terani de ogidi ye pass sabre omu di enkoma enche kra no bebia oila ye de tu akwan ye de kokwa amaya mani asase tamso ye de kokofa eye 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be a tomb. And to Tia now, chances straight of homos, your baby beer, no moody home come, and now be a car go assume, say, and our who say your baby beer in Pacroboa. I see BBS saying, US President Donald Trump, or no, no, this asking me at you. I said, Donald, the voice now ready. Me patcho, mama, yin TV, or no, and Cassandra, and him say straight of almost, yes, yes, say, your baby be a crowd to me, into it to one more. Now, Eddie, one Cassa, what da won't so. Me patcho, my yin TV, Donald Trump.
16: On expiration of the memorandum of understanding, are you any closer today to reaching a final deal to end Iran's nuclear program?
17: Well, they want to make a deal, but they're not going to make the kind of a deal that I feel is necessary. Look, we're in there for one reason. Iran cannot have a nuclear weapon. You understand that? Iran cannot have a nuclear weapon, and they won't have a nuclear weapon. And right now, them building one after what we did previously with the B-2 bombers, going to be a long time to have. But Iran cannot have, it's very simple, they can't have a nuclear weapon.
15: Eti abusuya President Donald Trump anu masam nana o hu so anu o kasa anu acha acha na anu sa sebi sebi sam funko a o se o mo ni tiri mu po mu omuso sa o ba be bi o ba be di nkomo bi ampo na campus 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
1: 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Ubianca Tanen in Winnie. 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